What a tune that was. Digital Orgasm and Moog Eruption. A quick mention about the features, which will both be in the second part of the show. We have Mind Blown or Leave It Alone. This will be an old school anthem played side by side with a modern day remake. And the other feature is Going Dutch, a tune from those hard house legends in the Netherlands. Well, we are sticking with the rave theme again. This is Channel X and Rave the Rhythm, made famous by that nightclub scene in Basic Instinct. It's Jason B with the remix. 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

I'm Phil Scope, and this is Bass Beats and Melody on In Demand Radio. Only old schoolers allowed on this show. This was always a tune that was on me radar, but never got chance to purchase on vinyl. It's Skin Up and Juicy Red Apple. It's the very talented Paul Duquesne with the remix on DMC, which stands for Disc Music Club, which was and still is a remix service for DJs and music enthusiasts alike. Always some top tunes on that label. Keep it locked, In Demand Radio.

quick tune check for you. You just heard the very popular Shades of Rhythm with Big Bass Drum on their very own label SOR from 1994. It's Manchester's very own DJ Nipper Now, aka Paul Fitzpatrick, with his remix of Rhythm on the Loose, and a track is called Rhythmology. To tune this.

Definitely a pioneer on the old school scene in the late 80s and 90s. He's famed for his residency at Manchester Superclub Hacienda. Well, that was his remix of Rhythm on the Loose. Talking about another pioneer from the same era as Nipper, an absolute legend on the scene, this is Sasha and his very inventive remix of Rusty and Everything's Gonna Change. Iconic this.

We are Under My Radio, and this is Bass Beats and Melody with me, Phil Scope. We are about to go into a short break. Taking Us There is Given You by Jammin', and it's Strike with the remix. Catch it on the other side of the break, where we'll have two features and new music from Wes P. Keep it locked, Under My Radio. 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
1: Welcome back. I'm Phil Scope and this is Bass Beats and Melody on In Demand Radio. We are flying straight into our first feature to kick off this part of the show. It's Mind Blown or Leave It Alone. The original will be quickly followed by the 2026 version. We'll also turn up the dial, as we like to do in this part of the show, only on In Demand Radio.

If you just tuned in, I'm Phil Scope and this is Bass Beats and Melody on In Demand Radio, a show that pays homage to old school dance music. You just heard the very busy Wes P with two quality remakes. First up was Bomb Scare, which was originally produced by Two Bad Mice. And you just heard Anthem by Enjoy. Yeah, Wes was bold enough to take on that absolute classic and he's definitely pulled it off. Our second feature is up now. It's called Going Dutch. I used to hammer this back in the day. It's a pure bundle of energy. It's called Highlights and you don't stop.

was our second feature called Going Dutch, a top hard house track from those legends in the Netherlands. It was in the form of Highlights and You Don't Stop. Well, we have hard house royalty up now. It's Paul Masterson's 2003 version of a track he co-produced in 1997. It's Eamon UK and

tune of the show. An hour goes absolutely nowhere, doesn't it? You just heard Ultrabeat with their unreleased version of Move Your Body by DJ Tricks. Well, if you missed any of the show,

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0: from Luso, BLR's remix of Tuvan, and the world premiere of my track with Hannah Lang and Wippenberg. Our number two, we are joined by Frank Spector for a French DJ mix. But I want to kick things off with Above and Beyond. They teamed up with Justine Suissa once again for a beauty of a tune, When I Look in Your Eyes.
1: Hi, this is John O'Grant from Above and Beyond, and this is one of our latest productions in a state of trance with Armin van Buuren.

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long. There was one guy that just didn't want to cooperate. But in the end, we managed to make it work. And it's out this week, and I'm so happy because I did this one a while back already with Work. And it's out this week, and I'm so happy because I did this one a while back already with Hannah Lang and Whippenberg, the legendary...

Lovely new release of Alex Morf. Track is called Embrace. Track before that, Pasco M, or better known as Pasco Minard, used to be part of Signum. Remember them? But at a certain point, they decided to step away from music. But

0: Ready, and you can find this one also on my brand new album, A State of Trance 2026. You're listening to A State of Trance. I'm Armin van Buuren, and this is a studio full of amazing people. Make some noise! Let's quickly dive into our email box to see what's came in this week. Ruben.
1: Yes, together with Tobias Ødegaard, we wish Peter from Oslo and Norway a birthday.
0: And a great shout out to longtime listener Christina from Riga, but now living in Toronto.
1: And Anthony Ineas from Kelowna in Canada sends a big shout out to his wife of 10 years.
0: And congratulations on the engagement to Carolta Kiemer and Mark from Girona in Spain.
1: And good luck Sergey Wellaby and Olaf, my friend, for your upcoming move from Sydney to Perth.
0: Happy birthday, Flav. From your boyfriend Alexandru from Romania.
2: And lastly, we want to send our support to Rai from England, who has been struggling with his mental health but is now recovering.
1: You got this.
2: Yeah.
0: All the best wishes to you guys. If you have any shouts, requests, birthday, anything you want to share with us, armin@estateoftrance.com goes directly to the desk here in Amsterdam. And we won't share your email address with no one. We won't spam you. We'd just love to hear from you. And if you want to be in the studio like these wonderful people, they can actually tell you that this is not AI. This is real people playing real music. Studio.estateoftrance.com. Frank Spector standing by for hour number two. I'm really curious what he's going to play. Trance from France. Let's see how that's going to go. But first, one of my all-time favorite records. I know, it's another rework. And there's been many, but this one has been done really well. Check it out yourself. Mike Push and Cast, this is Strange Worlds. Turn it up! Come with me.

0: What an absolute banger. Last week I played you a totally different sound from T78. This week he teamed up with Caroline Roxy for Tame My Demons. The beautiful uplifting track before that was Second Chemistry, Wide Awake, and Mike Push and Cast. Their new version of Strange World, the classic from Push. How we feeling, Amsterdam?
1: We want to hear why a track means so much to you. Here is this week's Service for Dreamers.
0: And this week we welcome to the studio somebody from the Netherlands. I mean, why not, right? We always have people coming from really far away. But of course, people from the Netherlands are welcome as well. Or Belgium or Germany. It's all about the story. We really want to know what trance does to you. I mean, I'm looking at in a black hole right here. And on the other side, you guys are. Yes, you. I'm talking to you watching this one right now. We want to know what this music does to you, so that's why we have this item called Service for Dreamers. Send us an email, armin@thestateoftrance.com, put in the subject line Service for Dreamers, and tell us a story, the most touching story. We will invite here in the studio to join us, and you can tell your story on air. Like now, I'm going to give the microphone to Imre Stuifmeel from the Netherlands. Welcome, welcome. You requested a track that we had to look really back for in the archives. Chris Metcalf and Sue McLaren. We love Sue McLaren. A track called Stardust. Can you tell us why this track is so important to you?
2: Yeah, well, I've lived in England for a while. And I tried to focus on myself and tried to have more trust in myself and looking the way of life. And this track means a lot to me because it brings me back to those evenings in England, walking through the night sky and finding myself back again. And
0: were you feeling lonely when you were in England? Is that the reason? Can I ask?
2: I felt very lonely and hold on to wrong people, and that was a quite difficult time for me.
0: Of course. Well, why were you in England? Was that for work?
2: Well, there was a roommate of mine who did something horrible to himself, and that was the friend who found him.
0: Oh.
2: And So that woke me up.
0: It woke you up?
2: Yeah.
0: Wow, what a deep story. I'm sure there's a lot more to it than this radio show can hold. But
2: it's a deeper story than that, but yeah.
0: I can see. Well, I'm glad that this music actually means so much to you. That's the reason why we have this item. So thank you for sharing your story.
2: Yeah, you're welcome. Thanks for having me.
0: Here it is, especially for you. Chris Metcalf and Sue McLaren, Stardust.

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0: requested by Imre, his most meaningful trance track. He was here in the studio, and there's a lot more to say about it than we can fit in this radio show. But thank you for sharing the brief story, the brief version of it. Chris Metcalf and Sue McLaren, Stardust. 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After five amazing piano shows last weekend in Rotterdam, time to head back into DJ mode. This weekend I'm in the US, starting in Omnia, followed by Denver, Brooklyn, New York, can't wait, and EDC Las Vegas. 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
3: And we have another great artist to make his debut today in studio. His career took a turn about 5 years ago, and since then we've seen many big releases of him, like La Nuit, and of course his bromance with Doppenberg as a standing out project. Welcome, Frank Spector.
4: Please, thank you. Thank you very much.
3: How are you doing,
4: I'm very happy to be here. Happy to see you again.
3: Finally, yeah. Like I said, your career took a turn about 5 years ago because you started making techno after making hip hop for years.
4: Absolutely, absolutely. As I said, I'm a hip hop DJ producer first.
3: Yeah,
4: did some tracks in the US and France, and five years ago I started producing electronic music.
3: Yeah, which started out more techno-ish.
4: Absolutely. I was techno first. You know, I was getting tired of rappers, and I spent so many hours, you know, and I was like, okay, let's do it by myself. Let's do some music by myself, and I start doing like techno music for the clubs, and I start DJing clubs in Paris.
3: Uh-huh.
4: And I did this track with La Nuit.
3: Yeah.
4: I sent it to Martin, I think, first, Martin De Jong.
3: Mm-hmm.
4: He said, oh yeah, I like that track, let me remix it. And we did La Nuit, and La Nuit, Martin De Jong remix. Send it to James, I think.
3: Yeah. And here we are.
4: Yeah.
3: Is your latest single, Voulez-vous, is it like a little of an, how do you say, like a nod to your past in the hip-hop scene?
4: Absolutely. Yeah. Voulez-vous is the idea came from a pop music, mm-hmm. pop music, and I tried to do more club-ish, but house music.
3: Yeah.
4: More house music, more dancey, BPM way back, way low. Like 110 or 100.
3: Mm-hmm.
4: I sent the demo. Funny, because I sent a demo to Armin first.
3: Yeah.
4: I sent him a demo. I said, oh, hey, I like the track. Can you finish it? I said, okay, let's do it. And I finish it. We have some back and forth about the track. And here we are.
3: And here we are for the guest mix.
4: Yeah.
3: All right, let's quickly move to the club for 1 hour in the mix with Frank Spector. Here we go.

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0: Hi, it's Dave Douglas here, or Doug, or Dougie. 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

0: good? How are you feeling?
1: I'm good.
0: I feel a little bit bouncing around, to be honest. I've had two coffees already, which is never a good sign. Simo's had two coffees. It's like, whoa. So calm yourself down, love. It's Simo with you here. Cocky's back today. A little bit excited, actually. I haven't done a show with Cocky for ages. Feels like forever anyway. So he's back today after 7 o'clock this morning. So do you know what I'm going to do? How are you going to rate yourself? Come and join me this morning. Davey C, are you up and about? Ange, how are you feeling? All the usual suspects. What are you up to? Get in touch. Let me know. And I want to know how you're rating yourself. I'm going to come in at a very, very strong 8.5 for a Monday. I have to say, last week, it absolutely discombobulated me. All week, having Leon on a Monday, I was a day ahead of myself and I was fuming. It's definitely Monday. I'm going to do something. Please don't be cross with me. Right. I'm going to do something I never get to do when the lads are here. You'll probably say rightly so.

Love that. One more time, it's Daft Punk. Or if you're dead posh, it's Daft Punk. I couldn't speak like that. Sound dead weird, I think. It's Simo with you here on the Brekkie Butler. It's always Say It With. Saw the lovely Charlotte over the weekend, actually, from Say It With. We've been doing a bit of a podcast, which is quite funny. Say It On The Sofa. The sort of stuff that you really couldn't put out on the radio. So if you are popping down there, whether it be for like a bespoke ring, maybe you've just got engaged and you're thinking, I've seen that on That Celeb, but I haven't got that sort of celeb budget, go down, book an appointment with Belle or one of the girls in there, and they will sort you out with something that looks exactly the same but within your budget. Or if you're looking for like the nomination bracelet, the only stockist, I've got mine on now with a little butterfly, only stockist in Liverpool, they are just absolutely gorgeous. Head on down to the Met Quarter, see you in hours, and you get a little bit dizzy. Got loads of people asking for this actually at the minute. It's Angels Above Me. I really like it. It's one of those, if you're on TikTok, you are going to love this. If not, you're going to be a bit like, whoa, this is a bit random. Run, run, river.

0: doesn't say forget you, it says something else. And every time I play it, I think, oh, should have checked that, should have checked that. But it was all right. It was CeeLo Green and Forget You. It's the Becky Butler. It is Simo just on her own till 7 o'clock. Then Cocky is back with Cocky's Clips. He's going to be here just after 7 o'clock. But for now, I've got a Simo stat for you. There are 700,000 what in the UK? There are approximately, I'll give you an approximately, there's approximately 700,000 what in the UK. Have a little think about it, and I'll give you the answer very soon.
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0: Sexy.
1: It's Sexy in the O's, it really is. LMO, I used to love them. They had all the big hair and the bright clothes and everything, didn't they? Right in the middle of a Simo stat. There are an average of 700,000 what in the UK, approximately. This is the most random answer that I've ever had. Morning to Joe. Joe says, ironing boards. I'd like to think there's a few more ironing boards than 700,000, Joe. I'd like to think most households, although in saying that, don't they? I've got an ironing board. You can probably tell by the way you see me dress most of the time. No, it's not ironing boards. It is actually pet related. Now, you're just tuning in. I want to point out it is pet related before anyone starts. There are an average, well, approximately, in the UK, because 2% of UK adults own one of these. And the answer is a rabbit. Now, I mean the rabbit, the little bunny rabbits. Apparently 700,000 approximately in the UK. 2% of UK adults own a

0: Love that. That finished rather abruptly, didn't it? Talk to you, another feature in 54. Wow, what happened then? I was like, blimey heck, caught me by surprise. It's Simo with you here on the Brekkie Butler. It is all with Say It With It. It's time for one of my favourite features that we do, which is the Battle of the Decades. It is your chance to get in touch and say, come on, this is what I fancy hearing this morning. One of my favourite songs from my favourite decades. And this is a tune and a half. Morning to Alicia. She is actually off to Alicante today. She said, I finished on Friday, got myself all sorted over the weekend, and I'm full on holiday mode. So this is the one she wanted doing because she knew she'd be on her way to Liverpool John Lennon Airport. Alicia, what a decade. What a choice of songs.
1: Battle of the Decades on the Brekkie Butler.

0: after 7 o'clock, Cocky is on the way. Got another round of Cocky's clips. All the fun and games. Day number two, a Gives a Clue Kid, a brand new clue that we got on Friday. You have got the chance to win yourself a gorgeous little night away at Woodlands Hall in Rhythin. And Battle of the Decades a little bit earlier for Alicia. If you do fancy getting your track off for Battle of the Decade, favourite tune from your favourite decade, drop us a little message now, 60030. 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On the way for you, Ewan McVicar. What a tune to start your Monday. Cocky's coming up.
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2: This is
1: the Brekkie Butler.
2: Are you ready?
3: Hiya.
4: You look like you didn't know what you wanted to do.
3: I didn't have a clue.
4: He's got no idea what he's doing.
3: It's a bit mad at the minute because I was off for a few weeks and then I was in for a week and then off and then in and then off and
4: I'm
3: then
4: start
3: in.
4: Calling you Lee Butler.
3: Cocky Butler.
4: Yeah, that's what it's like.
3: Soz about me.
4: Oh no, you're all
3: and
4: right.
3: And I looked at all the buttons and I went,
5: don't know what to do here.
3: Just had a brief moment where I was like, What are you doing?
4: I know, literally that's exactly what you've face said. He's all right now.
3: I'm in the zone now, I'm all right. Yeah. Oh, I've got a bit of hay fever today.
4: Oh, do you know what? I'm a bit bunged up today.
3: I don't know why.
4: No, that's weird, isn't it?
3: I'm bunged up, you're snotty.
4: Yeah, I'm dead snotty, yeah. I don't know what it is, it's just awful.
3: Right, so, first of all, how was your weekend?
4: It was good, thank you very much. Yeah. It was really, really nice. Met my daughter's boyfriend's sister for the first time on Saturday night.
3: Daughter's boyfriend's
4: sister. Yeah. Right. So that was nice. She came round to the house for a bit, so that was really nice. Watched Wuthering Heights on Friday.
3: No, wait, no charity functions for you?
4: No, actually, no. Just recording a little podcast with Charles from Say It With.
3: Oh, good
4: God. Oh, can you imagine?
3: Can imagine how lively that was.
4: Oh, it's going to be so
3: funny. It definitely wasn't laid back.
4: Oh, my God, no. It's going to be amazing. She's just great, isn't she? She's so funny. Say it on the sofa.
3: She's probably the only person I know that's as wacky as you are.
4: Yeah, it is. Like, literally, we both of us decided not to have any coffee before we went.
3: Oh, God.
4: What about you,
3: footy? My house has been upside down for a few weeks. I've been getting a few bits done, so it's driving me mad a little bit, to be honest. So we're trying to finish off the last of that. I had two tournaments on Saturday. Both my lads had tournaments, one Saturday morning, one Saturday afternoon. They didn't win. Both got semi-finals, so and then didn't win, well, sadly. And then Bobby was playing down in Port Vale Academy football yesterday morning, and I had to bomb back to get them both to the last game of the season at Goodison.
4: Oh.
3: I didn't go. I let them go, gave me ticket up and let me two lads go with my brother and his lad so that I can get back to the house to try and finish off some of the bits.
4: You're a good one, aren't you?
3: So, yeah. But it was to be fair, our feet haven't touched the ground this
4: week. You've come back to work for a rest, really, haven't you?
3: Yeah. It was better. when you get up on a Monday and you go, hang on a minute, I don't think I just had a weekend there.
4: Where did that go?
3: I didn't just get a weekend there. No. Something's not right.
4: Put your feet up, have your coffee for half an hour.
3: We're all good, aren't we? What have we got coming up in today's show? It's all with our amazing sponsors at Say It With, the Brekkie Butler for a Monday. What have we got?
4: You've got a new clue now. Gizzard, kids.
3: I have got, we've got a new clue for today.
4: It was new on Friday, so it's day number two. And the prize for Gizzard Clue, oh my God, overnight stay at Woodlands Hall.
3: Really?
4: Yeah, with dinner, bed, breakfast, stunning.
3: That's a good prize.
4: It is a really good prize, that, isn't it?
3: I've got a brand new Cocky's Clips for this morning as well.
4: I've missed Cocky's Clips.
3: Got a brand new Cocky's Clips for you this morning. We've got a big, booming, bouncy sing-along
4: Morning Glory
3: as well.
4: That's coming up as well, isn't it?
3: And of course, after 9 o'clock this morning, we've got the Reminisce Rewind. That and a whole lot more to tell you about this morning on the show. It's Monday the 18th of May. It's 12 minutes past 7. And of course, Claire,
4: we've
3: got loads of great music as well.
4: Oh, of course we have.
3: Do a little bit of this, David Guetta and Snoop Dogg for the Monday Morning In Demand. It's the Brekkie Butler.

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2: This is
1: the Brekkie Butler.
2: Are you ready?
3: Monday the 18th of May. What's the weather looking like today, by the way?
4: Going to rain again. Highs of 15, so it's not too cold, but it is going to rain.
3: Is it?
4: Yeah, going to rain.
3: I think I'll stay in the office today.
4: Yeah. Oh, I'm here all day. You'll love that.
3: Oh, God. You always have this unique way of managing to take the edge off things, don't
4: like
3: you?
4: Like whip the carpet.
3: Always have the ways. Yeah, always have this great way to just bring me down a couple of pegs. Take the edge right off. Nice one, Claire. Yeah, guess what time it is?
4: It's morning glory time.
3: It is. So I've got to say a massive big thank you to the big fella himself, Dave Bolton, who yet again has pulled me one out of the bag.
4: He's good, Dave, isn't he?
3: Dave Bolton, and this is his good friend, Darren Brown. I'm wondering if it's the same Darren Brown who does all the magic stuff.
4: It could be, yeah.
3: Wonder if he's linked up with him.
4: Yeah, maybe. Maybe the track's going to like disappear halfway through.
3: Is that Darren Brown or Darren?
4: It's Darren, isn't it?
3: This is Darren.
4: Oh, well, it's not Darren then.
3: So we were close.
4: We were close, yeah. It's still Brown, isn't
3: it? Would
4: have
3: been a good story though, wouldn't
4: it?
3: Yeah. Oh, man, Dave Bolton's hooked. And he's gonna send you all into a trance. And whether you like the trance of track or not, he's going to make you think that you'll love it.
4: Yeah, I think you're going to love it anyway. You're going to meet Darren Brown,
3: listen,
4: do you?
3: You're going to absolutely love this. This is a big spanking, a little bit different, a big mashup for us. It's got an amazing, huge vocal courtesy of Aretha Franklin running through it. And it's got a bit of an old school piano. It's got a bit of a bounce bass line. It's got a little bit of everything. It's a perfect tune to sing and bounce your butt out of bed for a Monday morning. And guess what?
4: What?
3: It's all with our amazing sponsors at In Demand Events.
4: I was going to say, is this the sort of tune that you could like dance to at one of your events?
3: So listen, it's all with our amazing sponsors at In Demand Events. And if you're not aware of In Demand Events, right, literally whatever party, function, whatever your budget, it doesn't matter what it is. It could be a wedding. It could be a 40th. It could be a christening party.
4: It could be a baby shower.
3: It could be a baby shower. It could be a retirement do. It could be an 18th, a 21st. It could be a 40th. It doesn't matter. It could be a big corporate gig for your work. It doesn't matter.
4: Yeah, it could be like an awards evening.
3: It could be a 300 quid disco. It could be a 30 grand corporate show. It doesn't matter. Or every single client is important and everyone gets treated exactly the same way. You can have whatever you want. You can have exclusively access to all of the in-demand DJs, all of the in-demand presenters on in-demand radio and in-demand decade, to all your favourite DJs. You can have normal party DJs if you want. You can have club DJs. You can have sax players. You can have musicians. You can have bands. You can have big lights up letters. You can have dance floors.
4: Glitter, like confetti cannons and everything.
3: Face painters. It doesn't matter. You can have whatever you want. Yeah. So whatever your party, whatever your function, whatever it is, make sure you check out the team at www.indemand.events for whatever it is. 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
4: Find them on Instagram as well, In Demand Events.
3: 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Or the best way is fire them a little email, info@indemand.events.
4: Yeah.
3: Is the easiest way, correct?
4: Correct.
3: 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You're going to love a little bit of this. 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
3: Dave Bolton, Darren Brown on a mix-up. Ready for this? Aretha Franklin versus Shugs and Awesome 3, A Deeper Stay. Check this out for the first time yesterday, and this is an absolute banger. So if you're a snooze button pusher like me, time to bounce your butt out of bed.

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1: here we go, what's happening
2: 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Weren't expecting that, were you? You were expecting Gizzard Clinkers, weren't you?
1: You keep me on my toes, Mr. Cocky, don't you?
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1: Yay!
2: Now listen to me, right? If you're not aware of DT Hughes Group, you haven't heard and don't know where they are, these are a Liverpool-based company, right? And they're a family-run business, and they are fantastic. Not only the work that they do as a DT Hughes Group, but also the DT Hughes Foundation. I've been lucky enough on many, many, many occasions to work with the DT Hughes Foundation, and the charitable events and stuff that they do is absolutely phenomenal, and I mean phenomenal. The work they do is just incredible. I mean, proper incredible. It really is good, good, good. Am I meant to press play on it or not?
1: No, because what's happened is because you've been talking, the beds ran out, you see, because we've been talking. So don't do anything.
2: Are you sure?
1: I'm positive. Okay, and then what I'm going to do is I'm going to do some travel, even though there's not really much going on.
2: Okay.
1: And then you're going to press the button, and then you're going to press
2: it's
1: the button.
2: It's got all new colours and everything on it. It's like all brand new.
1: It's great,
2: okay,
1: isn't it?
2: So but listen, DT Hughes Group, and they're amazing. So when you're driving around, now I've told you about DT Hughes Group, when you're driving around, you'll see DT Hughes vans all over the place. And you'll usually see them next to those annoying temporary traffic lights where there's roadworks and stuff like that going on. And I know how frustrating it is when there's temporary roadworks going on stuff and temporary traffic lights and people are digging up the road and you get dead frustrated because it's a massive inconvenience. But you know what? All these guys do is restore all of our facilities that we have in our houses, our Alecky and stuff like that going down and power lines going down. This is all they do. They keep our homes powered. They keep us all moving. So when you're driving past and you see DT Hughes and they've got a road dug up and you think it's affecting the time on your journey, be a little bit more sympathetic because you know what they're doing. It's keeping the power on in your house.
1: Of course they
2: making
1: are.
2: Sure that your fridge is still working. Make sure that utilities are all still working in your house. They are an amazing bunch of people. They really are. And the stuff that goes on the DT Hughes Foundation is absolutely incredible. So I am delighted personally that DT Hughes Group are on board as part as our traffic and travel sponsorship. I'm delighted, can't wait to get stuck into. We've got so many exciting things planned with them. A couple of big charity football matches that are going to be up as well. Yeah, loads of them. Absolutely loads of fundraising, loads of great awareness. So I'm delighted to have David and the team at DT Hughes on Group. So well done. Well done to DT Hughes Group. Yes. Our brand new traffic and travel.
1: I'm so excited. Do you know what?

0: I'll be perfectly honest, there's hardly anything going on the road. So what you can do, why don't
1: yeah,
0: we...
1: Yeah, yeah, I'll just press that
0: button. Yeah.
1: So there's nothing happening?
0: No, honestly, it's really quiet at the minute. There's going to be loads of major roadworks on the M53, but I'm going to tell you about them later on. But
1: as it stands.
0: We're all right at the minute. Would. Yeah.
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1: Hey, listen, just before we fire off, we've got loads of stuff coming up, haven't we, after the break? We're going to do, because I've changed the order around, we're going to be doing Gizzy Clue Kid, which is an amazing prize. We're also going to be doing Cocky's Clips. And we've got some absolutely amazing tunes to come, including Major Players Share, Sigala, absolutely loads, Dermot Kennedy, and a whole lot of other big tunes all coming up after the break.
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0: Now it's time for Guess a Clue Kid with Lions Holiday Parks North Wales.
1: And slightly later than advertised.
2: Just a tad.
1: It's a laugh, isn't it?
2: It is.
1: Right, we are playing Guess a Clue Kid. It's all with our amazing sponsors at Lions Holiday Park. Now, I believe the word on the street is that the current prize offering for Guess a Clue Kid, courtesy of Lions, is pretty special.
2: Yeah, you're looking very jealous when I showed you this morning,
1: aren't
2: you?
1: I'm just looking at it now.
2: It's Woodlands Hall in Rethyn. It's absolutely stunning. They've just done all the pool, the sauna, the steam room up. You should see it. It's like literally the views from there, the restaurant and everything. You've got an overnight stay for two people with dinner, bed and breakfast. So you can take use of all the facilities and everything.
1: It's got
2: tennis courts.
1: Yeah, I'm just looking at it now. It's all scrolling through. It's got tennis courts. It's got outdoor ping pong tables. It's got an adventure play park if you were taking the kids. It's got the full leisure facilities with pools, saunas, steam rooms, spa facilities, all that. It's got accommodations and caravans and lodges and stuff and that as well.
2: It looks gorgeous.
1: Absolutely stunning. Do you know what I really like about it? I'm just looking at it. It looks like a real fusion, like the restaurant's in like a big, massive outdoor conservatory. But yeah, it looks like everything about it looks like it's really fused in. Like a tradition, it's obviously a big old traditional property and stuff.
2: It's
1: there.
2: Gorgeous,
1: they
2: isn't
1: fused it?
2: It,
1: but with modern facilities, it looks really, really, really nice. It's called Woodlands Hall.
2: Yeah, have a little check it out.
1: It's in Rutherford in North Wales. Go and have a look. It's stunning.
2: It's absolutely gorgeous.
1: What a great prize that is.
2: Isn't that good? I told you it was a good prize, didn't I? You're not entering.
1: Oh, all right.
2: No.
1: Right, okay, let's play this morning's clue. So this is day number two, yeah? Okay, let's have a listen to this.
3: My mummy makes me do this.
1: My mummy makes me do this is this morning's clue. One more time.
3: My mummy makes me do this.
1: My mummy makes me do this. Did we have a wrong answer on Friday?
2: Yeah, we had a wrong answer on Friday. It was makes her eat her vegetables.
1: Oh, good answer.
2: Good answer. It was wrong. Okay. If you think, 60030, start your message with the word radio, or you can message us free through the app. Text will cost your standard network rate. And if you are messaging through the app, put your number on, or we can't call you back.
1: Yes, and don't be one of them plonkers that messages with your number and then we ring it and then you don't pick up the phone.
2: Yeah, don't have these screening calls and all that nonsense.
1: None of that.
2: None of that.
1: If you want to enter, give your number and we're going to phone you and you could be a winner, but make sure you pick the phone up. Don't be a Wally. Don't be a weaver on us. Weaver's a corker for doing that. He'll text you something and then you ring him and he doesn't pick up. Like, well, you've clearly got your phone in your hand, mate. You've just messaged me.
2: I'm with Weaver, though. I hate people who ring me.
1: Oh, do you just don't like talking to anyone?
2: Oh, my God.
1: So you message them and then ring and you just ignore the call?
2: Yeah, if they ring me, I'm like, I can't bother speaking to you.
1: So annoying that. Right, get your answers in and you could be winning that magical trip to the amazing Woodlands Hall in North Wales.

0: Miss a Clue Kid with Lions Holiday Parks, North Wales.
1: Let's see if this big useless idiot can remember how to use the phones.
2: Are you talking about me then? Fuming?
1: No, talking about myself, mate. Okay. I wouldn't dream of talking about such a lovely person as you.
2: Oh,
1: like that. Behave
2: yourself, you make me feel sick.
1: Let's see if these big fat fingers can get someone on the phone.
3: Hello?
1: Sunshine on a rainy day makes my soul trip away. Yeah. That was by Zoe, wasn't it?
2: Yeah.
1: Zoe, how are you, mate?
3: I'm buzzing, thank you very much. How are you?
1: It's only Cocky and Simo on In Demand, right? On the Brecky Butler, isn't it? How are you? Everything good in your world?
3: I would never have guessed with that answer on that on telephone.
1: Hey, what a way to start your day that was, though. I bet you're feeling good about yourself now, aren't you, mate?
3: Oh, yeah, I'm all over it this morning.
2: I'm surprised she didn't hang up. How was your weekend, Zoe?
3: Yeah, it's all good. I'm going on a cruise in 2 days' time, so I'm packing all the kids off.
1: Where
3: and
1: are you going?
3: Me and myself, and we're off to the Netherlands.
1: What's that called when you go around here? What's those waters called that you say around that area? Is that,
2: Don't ask me.
3: The sea?
1: Just the sea.
2: That's the real
1: answer. They've all got different names, haven't they? They've got like the Mediterranean, the Adriatic, the Atlantic.
2: Is it Nordic?
1: I think it is a Nordic cruise.
2: Is it Nordic?
1: Yeah, I think it is.
2: I love the fact we're trying to guess and she doesn't know and she's going.
1: She doesn't care. She's like, just get me on that boat.
3: All I know is I'm going to Rotterdam, Amsterdam, Bruges, and I'm going with my man with no children. So, hallelujah.
2: Oh my God.
1: Hey, when you're just getting that peace and quiet, you don't care where you're going, do you? Let's be honest.
3: Absolutely.
1: I am with you, Joe. Absolutely with you, mate. Right, have a quick listen to this morning's clue. You ready?
4: My mummy makes me do this.
1: My mummy makes me do this. Give your best answer, my mate.
3: Brushing her teeth.
1: Is a good
2: answer.
1: There's
2: a lot of people guessing that actually as well.
1: That's a good answer.
2: That is a good answer.
3: I have it all with my four and it's a nightmare.
2: Oh, yeah. She's another one with four like you.
1: And, have you got four like me? Oh, yeah. Mate, I feel you, mate. I'm right there with you. I feel like there should be some sort of society support network for parents with four kids. Do you know what I mean? It's not...
3: We blend us both together and we've got six.
1: Like something's not... This isn't a dream that we were sold, was it? You know what I mean? I feel like we probably missold you. You know that advert to tell you missold your PPI? I think that's what it is. I feel like missold your four kids. Wasn't quite what you thought it was, was it? Right, let's have a little listen to whether you are right or whether you are wrong.
2: Well,
1: Zoe, to be honest, mate, you're not wrong because you're clearly right because this is a problem for kids, but it's not the answer that we're looking for. So try again another day. And, mate, enjoy your cruise. I'm very jealous.
3: Thank you. I don't even have to get anyone to brush their teeth for 5 days.
1: Have a great one, mate. See you later.
3: Thanks so much.

0: absolutely love that tune. Richard Sharkey and Peter Solon remix of Kings of Leon on Sex on Fire. But a Monday morning on In Demand, that is a tune.
1: It's a great tune, man.
2: Across Liverpool.
3: And the North West.
4: This is...
3: The Brekkie Butler.
4: Are you ready?
0: Wait, so something quickly, I want to just give you a little shout out about if we can, just before we jump into it. So I've got loads of amazing stuff still to come on the show this morning as well, including we've got this morning's cocky clips, we've got some great music, we've got loads of stuff we say it with, we've got loads of opportunities to win and a whole lot more. But a little serious note for just for a moment before we jump into some stuff. There's a campaign online at the moment called Give Holly Hope. You can find that across all your social platforms. If you get a chance, if you get a couple of minutes, I wouldn't mind if you go and have a little look for us. This is a campaign based around a little girl called Holly. Holly is fighting currently a life-threatening cancer. She's a funny, bright and strong-willed little girl. And she brings joy to everyone around her. She loves Pokemon, cuddly toys. She's a big Everton FC fan. And she has a personality that lights up every single room she enters. In May 2024, she was diagnosed with stage 4 high-risk neuroblastoma. Since then, Holly's faced an intense and challenging treatment journey. And sadly, she relapsed in August. Her family are now frantically fundraising to make sure that she can access all the further treatments and options that she needed. The campaign is called Give Holly Hope. So if you search in any of the platforms, whether it be into Google or Instagram or Facebook or any of them at all, just have a little look for Give Holly Hope. And if there's anything you can do to offer any help, a couple of quid, anything at all, we'd really appreciate it. The big friends of this fam of In Demand, they're all massive big listeners to In Demand. They're all big friends of In Demand Radio, and we just really wanted to give that a little mention. If you guys get a couple of minutes to search online for the campaign, which is called Give Holly Hope, we would really appreciate any help, any small little donation or anything at all that you can do to give them a little touch and give them a chance of helping such a beautiful young little girl.
1: I'm going to share the link on our story now as well. I'm going to put it on the story so everyone can see where they can find it.
0: So we're going to get that on the socials as well, so you can find it as well. So if you get the opportunity to give us a little touch on that, we would really, really, really appreciate it. Right, guess what time it is?
1: It's time for a bit of travel, isn't it?
3: 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We're proud of what we do. We're proud of where we do it. 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
0: Look, it's going to take me time. It's going to take me time, isn't
1: honestly.
0: It? What's happening on the roads, my mate?
1: Well, I've only told you about the M53. Those roadworks are starting today. It's a 3-year thing. And they're doing all the bridges on the M53 over 3 years. They're starting on the eastern one today. Right. So there is, I don't know whether they're out there yet, if anyone can tell me, but I know that they're starting on the 18th. So what are they doing? There's going to be closures, there's going to be all kinds while doing these bridges, you say so. But it's going to be going on over the next three. It's a £50 million investment or something like
0: Joyful.
1: That. So that's going to be great. So if you're on the M53, you're going to be moaning every day for the next 3 years. otherwise, it's actually not looking too bad at all. Knowsley Expressway, you have got quite a bit of traffic on there. I did get one from Andy earlier. The East Lancs down towards Kirby, down to two lanes by Stockgate Lane. That causes you problems every single day. Anything else you spot or anything on the M53, get in touch and let me know.
0: Claire, still to come, are you ready?
1: Yes, for Cocky's Clips.
0: Yeah, this morning's instalment of Cocky's Clips. It's a musical treat for you this morning. So you get your fingers ready for that with an opportunity to win some great prizes. That and a whole lot more and some brilliant music still to come on this morning's Brekkie Butler on In Demand.
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1: What have you been doing with old Cocky's Clips while I've been off?
2: Oh, I've been so sad. We did. What did John and I do last week? Oh, we did like a little topic. Lee and I did a little topic last week.
1: Right.
2: Little topicy thing. That's what we did. We couldn't replace Cocky's Clips, could we?
1: You could try.
2: It's legendary. Can I just give a quick mention? Gemma in Chester's been on, saying there's been quite a bad crash on Sealand Road by Blaken. Oh. So just try and avoid that one if you can.
1: Cheers for the update, Gemma. Cheers, well in, Gem. Right, this morning's Cocky's Clips, brand new installment. Mm. So I decided to go with a shameless plug. Really?
2: Go on.
1: So, it is 5 pieces of music. So, the lineup is out for this year's Retrospective Festival, isn't it?
2: Right, yeah.
1: So, the Friday night of your Reminisce Weekend, that is Retrospective Festival. The lineup for it is sensational.
2: It's insane, isn't
1: it? Yeah, if you haven't seen it, the lineup for it is brilliant. So, we have 5 pieces of music who are all artists that you can see at Retrospective Festival. So you'll either know them, or if you don't know them, you need to go and do your own work and have a little look online
2: and see if you can go
1: and see if you can spot the lineup for the Friday night. But it's 5 pieces of music. All we need is the artist. They don't need title. All we need is the 5 artists that will be appearing. Yeah?
2: Yeah.
1: The 5 artists that will be appearing at Retrospective Festival
2: on Friday night. Okay, so not the title,
1: the artist we need. So the 5 artist clips that we're going to play, name those 5 artists, but it needs to be the 5 artists that you are going to see at the festival.
2: Okay.
1: Does that make sense?
2: Yeah, that makes perfect sense.
1: For example, I'm going to give...
2: Don't give it away.
1: I'm not going to give it away, but for example, so one of the clips is from a band.
2: Yeah.
1: But the person from the band is the person that's performing, so it's the person's name, not the band.
2: Right, okay.
1: Does that make sense?
2: Yes.
1: So it'd be a bit like, imagine I had...
2: Wham. So you had to say George Michael.
1: I was actually going to go with Robbie Williams. So I could be playing a Take That record, but the artist is actually Robbie Williams.
2: Okay,
1: that's performing. Do you know what I mean?
2: Yeah, perfect.
1: So, but you could use your Wham. We could play a Wham record and the artist might be George Michael. So yeah, get it. So we need the actual name of the artist that's performing at Retrospective Festival. And this is the 5 clips. Have you got your...
2: All ready to go.
1: Fingers ready. Yeah. Prize.
2: Oh, now, John May's given us this prize, which is really great. You know his film, The Two of Us, that's won all kinds of awards?
1: Oh, it's won loads of awards. Yeah.
2: Well, he's got a big swanky evening on the 5th of June.
1: Like a premiere?
2: Well, he's had a premiere. It's like a massive red carpet event, right?
1: Right, okay.
2: So it's like sort of to celebrate all its success
1: and
2: things.
1: It's
2: at the Eckstein Theatre. Red carpet, full shebang. 5th of June, I've got a pair of tickets for that.
1: Oh my God, to walk down the red carpet.
2: Yeah, to go down the red carpet and go to the screening at the outside theatre.
1: You have to get your glad rags on if you win this. That's a great prize.
2: It's a good one, isn't it?
1: They're brilliant, them red carpet nights. They really are. Okay, that's a great prize. Are you ready then for Cocky's Clips? 5 clips, they are going to come at you thick and fast. Here we go.

0: Number 5. Let's see. You can't
1: Easy.
0: Spell. By
1: what
0: the way,
1: you can't spell.
0: You can't spell. 1, 2. Yes, correct. You've got 5 out of 5.
1: Spell wrong there.
0: Loads.
1: I have. You're a cheeky thing, honestly.
0: 5 out of 5. Congratulations, Claire. It's an easy one. That one wasn't.
1: Yeah,
0: it,
1: that was
0: fair.
1: Dead easy. That.
0: Yeah. So 5 pieces of music. Do we need to play them one more time?
1: Go on, do it again.
0: Here we go. So 5 pieces of music. We want the artists that are going to be performing at this year's Retrospective Festival. Here we go. 5 clips.

0: 5. Always goes off when they perform this.
1: Oh, brilliant.
0: Intermad Radio. Weird. You know what I've just realised? Weirdly there.
1: What?
0: There's two of my I was going to say childhood sweethearts there. When I was dead young, when I was proper little, I had a real thing for...
1: Bad Boy's Life.
0: For Cheryl Baker.
1: Oh, really?
0: Yeah.
1: Oh my God.
0: When I was really, really young, yeah. I really had a thing for Cheryl Baker.
1: Yeah, she was gorgeous.
0: And then when I was later life growing up, I really had a thing for Cheryl Cole.
1: Oh, really?
0: Yeah. So it was like there was like I've only just twigged.
1: I
0: wonder if that was in me psychology when I was picking those tunes. Wonder I had a little bit of a thing for them growing up. Yeah.
1: Here we go.
0: There you go. A little bit of an insight into my mind.
1: Exactly.
0: Right. How do you enter to win?
1: It's dead easy. All you need to do 60030. Start your message with the word radio, or you can message us free through the app. If you're messaging through the app, make sure that you put your number on it. Text will cost you standard network rate, and we will pick someone completely at random that's got all five right.
0: Absolutely. Get yourself involved and that prize could be yours. We're going to pick a winner after this.

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1: How you during this evening? As for me, I'm alright. The girls in here, hey Virgil, I guess.

0: for Giss a Clue Kid with Lions Holiday Parks North Wales.
1: Right, we are in the middle of playing Cocky's Clips, which, if we're being honest, was super easy this morning,
2: yeah,
1: wasn't it?
2: It was.
1: Was a bit easy, wasn't it?
2: It's been too easy,
1: but fun, though.
2: No. It was fun.
1: It was,
2: yeah,
1: fun, though,
2: yeah,
1: wasn't it?
2: Was.
1: Should we see if we can get someone?
2: Go on.
1: See if we can find a winner on the phone.
2: Yeah, do it.
3: Hello.
1: Hi, is that Christine?
3: It is, yeah.
1: Hi, Christine. It's only Cocky and Simo on the in-demand Brekkie Butler. How are you?
3: I'm fine, thank you. How are you?
1: I'm all right, thank
2: oh,
1: you.
2: She's very posh, isn't she?
1: You're dead posh, you.
2: And
1: you sound so chilled out for 20 past eight in the morning. That's ridiculous.
3: I'm just in work.
1: Oh, are you?
2: Oh, she's whispering in work, aren't you? What? Is that what you're doing?
3: Yeah.
2: And we're being dead loud.
1: Keep what the you, noise down yeah, when you're clear.
2: What do you do? What do you do for a living?
3: I'm on the phone on the slide.
1: Right, okay. Let's
2: right,
1: see,
2: play
1: let's see
2: clips.
1: If we can just get
2: go
1: this
2: on,
1: done quick,
2: quick
1: then, okay? You
2: quick,
1: ready?
2: She's in the loo.
1: Have a quick listen to these clips. You ready? Yeah,
2: shout them out as you hear
1: shout
2: them.
1: Shout the answers out to you.
2: Well,
1: go ahead.
2: Whisper
1: go
2: them
1: go
2: out.
1: Go yeah, whisper them out. Number one.
3: Sybil.
1: Sybil, correct, for one out of one. Number two.
3: Heather Small,
1: correct, 2 out of 2. One night in heaven, one night in heaven, one night. Number three.
3: Books Fizz.
1: The Fizz is right for 3 out of 3. Cause if you believe that a love can hit. Number four.
3: Nadine Coyle
1: from Girls Aloud is correct, 4 out of 4. One more. Number five.
3: Boys Life
1: is correct. 5 out of 5.
2: We'll
1: try not to make too much noise, but yeah.
2: Yay!
1: Yay, Christine, well done. Congratulations for phoning us on the sly and work and winning the prize. You have won those 2 VIP tickets to John May's screening of his brand new movie. Claire's going to send you the details out so you can go all VIP style-y. Well done to you, mate. Congratulations. Get yourself back to work and I hope you don't get in trouble.
3: Oh, thank you.
1: Have a great day, mate. See you later.
3: Bye.
1: Ta-da, bye.
3: You too. Bye. Ta-da.

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1: Simo, what's happening on the road, Simo?
2: Oh, there's a crash on Sealand Road. We found out about that one earlier, so that is causing you problems this morning. Also, roadworks starting on the M53 for the next 3 years. So brace yourselves, it's a multi-million pound worm.
3: Makes it sound like a joke when
2: it
3: you say that.
2: It does, years. So brace yourselves, it's a multi-million pound worm.
3: Makes it sound like a joke when
2: it
3: you say
2: does,
3: that.
2: Doesn't it?
3: It's not a joke, because
2: it's
3: completely
2: joking.
3: True.

0: Two absolutely brilliant. And a bit of Nelly Furtado and Timbaland. Loads of stuff to get through in the last half hour. And of course, Claire, at 9 o'clock this morning, it is, of course, Cocky back in the mix on the Reminisce Rewind. And this morning is a little bit different.
1: Oh.
0: Because.
1: Go on.
0: I'm not picking any of it.
1: Oh, you're going to let everybody else choose. Oh, it's great
0: I'm going to do a free spin day, which means every single one of you lovely listeners can pick. You are going to pick every single song today. I'm not picking anything.
1: Good.
0: Every single song. What do you mean good? You're honourable, you. Absolutely ruthless you are, aren't you?
1: That just came out then.
0: Horrible. Look, you lovely listeners get to pick every single tune on this morning's Reminisce Rewind after nine this morning. Thanks, Claire.
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1: and the Northwest.
2: This is
1: the Brekkie Butler.
2: Are you ready?
3: I'll be honest with you, that track we've just played, which is, how do you say that?
4: BB Rexha.
3: So there's certain tracks that you think you shouldn't really mess about with. Faithless Insomnia is a track that you shouldn't really mess about
4: with. No, you shouldn't.
3: It's one of those absolute timeless classics. But to be fair, I actually think they've done a really good job of that.
4: Yeah, you've got to be dead careful with it, but it's really good.
3: It's so easy to wreck that, but I actually really like that. I think it feels... It's kept its authenticity, but it still feels good.
4: It's like, cool. Yeah, I love that.
3: I really like really it. I'm not normally into stuff like that, but I think that's really good. So fair dues. A job well done.
4: Well done. I feel like I'm giving them a round of applause now.
2: Hey!
3: Well done, BB. Right. Tell me. So at the weekend, apparently you jumped on a sofa.
4: Yeah.
3: With Charles.
4: Yeah. From Say It With. Yeah. Got a brand new podcast coming out.
3: What's the podcast about?
4: So it's Say It On The Sofa. So basically,
3: it's
4: us two, but we're going to invite guests on. Like sort of people who, and it's like sort of about juggling everyday life when, like, obviously you're a mom, you've got your kids, you've got your business, you're trying to work, and like just sort of covering topics.
3: Is it a woman-y thing?
4: It's a bit of both, to be honest, because I think getting like sort of a fella's opinion on it would be really good, and it's sort of opening it up to people and inviting people on. This was sort of the first one that we've done that's going to be out in a couple of weeks, is just sort of defining who we are and some of the things that people might not know what we've been through. Do you know what I mean? And like people sort of look at your life on Instagram and they don't kind of realise behind the scenes, and it's sort of giving it that you don't have to be perfect all the time. I mean, as you can tell with me, like...
3: Claire, I've been honest with you, mate. I'm not sure anyone's ever thinking that, to be honest. I'm not quite sure when people think about Claire Zimmer that anyone actually puts those two phrases together. I'm not sure you've got that much to worry about there, mate.
4: I'm all right, it's just Charles. But we were obviously talking about how she started Say It With and everything in her kitchen. But every single day, I open my emails and there's a little deal of the day in there from Say It With. And today, I was having a little shufty at these watches when Lee and I were in there last week. So they've got the silver and the gold watches, which are just gorgeous.
3: Nice demo, dear.
4: Down to £120 for the day.
3: Them.
4: How nice is that?
3: Yeah, really nice.
4: I absolutely love the silver ones. I think I'm more of a silver girl. And they've also got the stacks as well, where you can get like your little bracelets that go with it too.
3: Do you say you're more of a silver girl?
4: Yeah.
3: You're more of a what comes free in a Kinder Egg sort of girl, to be honest.
4: You're probably not wrong.
3: Oh, God. It's the Brekkie Butler. It's all with our amazing sponsors at Say It With. We love them. They're our show sponsors. They're our show partners. And we love Charlie and all the crew at Say It With. Yeah, they're brilliant, aren't they? Well done to you. Right. We've got a couple of tunes to play. Before this morning's guilty pleasure, I've already picked it. It's my choice. I've already picked it. And it's a banger. Hold tight, because we're going to get ready for it shortly. But also, can I give you all a heads up?
4: Gone.
3: So this morning, you guys are all picking the tunes 9 till 10, the Reminisce Rewind. I am not picking a single tune this morning, okay?
4: Right.
3: Not picking one. You guys are picking them all, so you can start getting your suggestions in now between the Reminisce Hour between 9 and 10. You can start throwing them at me and I'll start getting them loaded in ready. You guys have got the headphones and a full hour of tunes. I am picking not a single track today. You guys are picking every single one. So start getting your suggestions in for us. Do a little bit of this, Eric Murillo and Kungs, Lee Morrison on a mashup for this one. Live Your Life With This Girl. It's an absolute tune for the Monday morning on In Demand on the Brekkie Butler with Cocky and Simo.
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Liverpool.

0: Do you know what? I haven't heard that phrase. And I love that
1: sounds
0: tune,
1: good,
0: by the way.
1: DJ
0: Fresh,
1: change?
0: Dibby Dibby Sound. I haven't heard it for ages. What a tune, that is.
1: That's really good.
0: Oh, that we got no, no, no.
1: Oh, please don't do that.
0: I love it. Love that tune. Belter.
2: Across Liverpool.
3: And the Northwest.
4: This is
3: the Brekkie Butler.
4: Are you ready?
0: Hey, we've had loads of messages coming in this morning, Claire. Do you want to wade through a few and say hello to a few people for me?
1: Morning to Aaron, Dunny and Jaden, smashing motorway miles back to Cardiff. They're working after a heavy weekend. Oh, that's not good. Melissa said, I hope we missed him. A shout out to my son, Noah, who listens every morning with me on the way to school. And this is nice from Tina. I know people, some say they hate Mondays, but I love Cocky and Thongy on a Monday, best day of the week. How nice is that?
0: I love that she's calling you Thongy.
1: I know. Yeah, that's never, ever going to leave me,
0: my
1: that,
0: God,
1: is it?
0: That's
1: hey,
0: so
1: we're getting
0: funny.
1: Loads in for the Reminisce Rewind as well, so keep them coming in. There's some banging tunes coming in.
0: Yeah, listen, this morning I made a promise. I am not going to pick a single record on this morning's Reminisce. Listen to how old I am, a record. I'm not going to pick a single tune on this morning's Reminisce Rewind, not one. You guys are picking them all. So get your message in. How's the best way for us to message in, Claire?
1: 60030, start your message with the word radio, or you can message us for free through the app. And also don't forget that text will cost you standard network rate.
0: So we need you to start getting suggestions in 9 till 10. You guys are picking the tunes. Fire all of your best suggestions at me, because you guys are picking the tunes this morning. We've got another tune to play, and then guess what it is?
1: It's time for your guilty
0: pleasures.
1: It's
0: time for the guilty pleasures, and this morning is a sing-along banger. Do a little bit of this Ariana Grande and Zedd and break free for a Monday morning on In Demand. And a Brekkie Butler with Cocky and Thongy. Yay! Yay.

0: Adam K1 and he once says, that is a proper guilty
1: it's
0: pleasure. You can't help but smile when you hear that tune. And I know it's a shocker, but you can't help it. And you know what? I've seen them perform it.
1: The Fezzy Pop out last year, it went off.
0: When they performed it in the Fezzy Pop, it goes absolutely. I mean, people lose their minds.
1: It was one of my highlights of the Fezzy Pop.
0: Honest to God, it's brilliant. And when they're coming to do a full extended set this year at Retrospective Festival on the Friday night. And I promise you, I don't care who you are, you will be in there singing it out, because every single one of the, you think about all the hits from Boyzone and all the hits from Westlife they're doing, all the biggest hits from two of the biggest bands that we've got, boy bands we've had, and every single one of them is an absolute number one smash hit record. I don't think there's another band out there that's got that many number ones.
1: No, because they've got them both, haven't they?
0: Yeah, they've got the two brands, got Boyzone and Westlife. Oh my God. Honestly, insane.
1: They're dead good fun as well. They're really fun. They're like a comedy duo.
0: And they have a little JD on stage when they're singing and everything, and they get right involved.
1: They're so good.
0: Do you know what? To see that they've been performing for such a long time, to see lads that still absolutely love performing like they do. Unbelievable.
1: If
0: you haven't got your tickets yet, it's a Retrospective Festival. It's the Friday night of the Reminisce Weekend. It's a brand new Retrospective Festival. The lineup is insane. Boys Life, Nadine Coyle, Pete Waterman, Hitman's going to be there, Bucks Fizz from the 80s, along with Tapao Chan in your hand. Just Heather Small from M People.
1: You're forgetting about in the Reminisce Classical
0: and
1: as well.
0: And then in the woods, the Reminisce Classical with the Classical Orchestra, plus live performance of Rosalind and Christine Blonde and everything as well. It's going to be unbelievable. Get your tickets at retrospectivefestival.com and come and join us. It's going to be superb.
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0: Stop laughing at me, Claire.
1: Hey, do you know what? You know what I mean? It sometimes reminds me of just working with a goldfish, working with you. I literally tell him something 3 seconds before the mic goes off and he still forgets.
0: I know.
1: Anyway, on the roads, not being too bad for a Monday. We have got those problems on the Nosey Expressway still at Tarbuck Island. It's been dead busy as well on Edge Lane down at the Rocket this morning. Also, as you have been on the East Lancs with those ongoing roadworks. And don't forget, M53, those massive roadworks start today, which is not good news at all.
0: Listen, coming up after 9 o'clock, you guys are getting to pick the tunes. Whole Reminisce Hour is picked by you guys. You are picking every single track in this morning's Reminisce Hour. So get your message into me. Absolutely batter me with as many as you like, because you guys are getting the headphones and you're getting to pick a full hour's worth of tunes. And it's all coming up on the Reminisce Rewind after the break.
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0: What a way to kickstart this morning's Reminisce Rewind. Loads of you, too many to mention for that. Requesting the Reminisce mashup, haven't played it for ages. So we kick the show off with that. What a tune for the Monday morning to kickstart the Reminisce Rewind.
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0: It is, of course, the Reminisce Rewind Monday morning. It's all with I'm So Pretty on amazing sponsors. Tell you more about them in a little bit. They are our fantastic show sponsors. Each and every day they sponsor Reminisce Rewind morning and night. They are fantastic, and we'll tell you a little bit more about them in a little bit. If you want to pick the tunes this morning, I am not picking a single tune this morning. You are picking every single one of these. This next one was picked by Andy Yale. Yes, Cocky and Simo, loving the show. It's Rewind time again. Please play Master Blaster UK. Much better if I shake down at night. Reminds me so much of Maxine's back in the day in 2002. Loving what you're doing this morning. This is especially for you, and this is a tune came out, massive tune on BCD Records. Master Blaster and Feels Much Better. Sampling Shakedowns at Night, and this is a tune. If you want to pick a tune, it's that easy to get yourselves involved, dead easy. Just message in free of charge through the app, and we will wait through as many of your tunes and shouts as we can this morning.

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2: Tony, you've been asking for Time Frequency records this morning. We decided to go for Real Love. Because we've been asked for quite a few Time Frequency. Don't know why. Randomly, loads of people asking for Time Frequency records this morning. So we've gone with Real Love. Big tune from the Time Frequency. But on Monday morning on the Reminisce Rewind, it's all with Chemist Aesthetics. On amazing show spots, we're going to tell you a little bit.

0: What a tune that was. Christine had asked for Time Frequency. She'd actually asked for The Ultimate High, but we'd had loads of requests for Real Love, so sorry about that. But it was still Time Frequency, wasn't it, for a Monday morning?
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3: Are you ready?
0: So many to get through this morning. It's all with I'm So Pretty, our amazing show sponsors for the Reminisce Rewind. Big shout out to Craig, and please play that massive piano mix of How Will I Know from Whitney Houston. I'm sure we can get that on for you in a little bit, mate. A little bit of Sunny Trumpets for Bigfoot Stomper, and we can sort that for you as well. Paul from Wannington, any chance of a little bit of Lock and Load? It's in, ready for the second part of the show to play for you, my mate. Darren, any chance of the Milky Bars or our Me remix, please, Stevie lad. Good morning, Dutch Dan, Cocking Simmer. Hope you have a great weekend. Any chance to Motivate, Rocking for Myself? What a tune that is. We'll sort that out for you as well. Loving Superstar from Claire. Hello to Sarah Nav. Hello to Kerry. Asked for a bit of Madison Avenue and the Bongo song. We've done that for you before, Kerry, in the Reminisce Mashup. What else have we got in here? Amanda, Hilux, Feel It for us, please. Jay, can you play Sleep at Night KB Project? Warrior from Joe and the CGL Landscapes team. We're getting that loaded in for you as well. BCD Sweetheart from Lenny Lad. Oh my God, there's so many of you getting involved this morning. We are going to get through Jono as well. Eastside Beat Live, Ride Like the Wind. So many absolute banger tunes coming in this morning. Absolutely brilliant. I'm trying to find a message. Someone asked us before earlier on, Steve, please play a little bit of Residence Q. Get on the Floor, It's Not Over. Everyone always plays Someday, but they never play the Get on the Floor version of Residence Q, and it's an absolute tune. So here it is, especially for you, Res Q, Get on the Floor for the Monday morning. And In Demand.

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0: Steve, any chance, please, mate, of playing a little bit of Set You Free for Leanne, Zara, Joanna? First day of a big contract today. Go and smash it, girls, from Leanne. Of course we can. We can go one step further. We're going to play Set You Free versus Brothers and Sisters, aren't we? When I hold you, baby. 20 minutes left for you to pick the tunes on this morning's Reminisce Rewind. It's all with I'm So Pretty on amazing show sponsors. Tune this, by the way.

0: Opinions app for a Monday morning, the 18th of May. Leave it another bank holiday next week, by the way. Terrifying, isn't it? How is it the 18th of May already? How is that even possible? Steve Ingham on the mix for Set You Free, My Brothers and Sisters, and that is an absolute tune.
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3: This is
2: the Brekkie Butler.
3: Are you ready?
0: So Stuart's been on saying, any chance of a track, please? Last night a DJ saved my life. Warbo came on, must be late to the party. Any chance of being a David Morales needing you? Played that for you just before, mate. Where have you been? What's happening? Hello to Dave. Dave Fracker, morning cocky. Any chance of playing Soul Search? We'll see if we can get that on for you. Hello to Lisa. Steve, it's my 35th birthday today. Any chance of a little bit of Escape in Control for me, please? We'll see if we can get it on for you. I'll try and definitely squeeze that on before the end. Say a bigger well done for Sparkling Queen Zara. You're smashing it from Leanne. Lee from Heighton, any chance of dropping a little bit of Gordon's Groove? If we've got time, we'll get that in for you as well. Big shout out to Dave the Rave at Spencad Sprayers. That's from Luke and all the team. Claire's been on saying, any chance of a little bit of Loving Superstar? We're going to sort that out for you as well. Ian's been on, Cocky Lad, any chance of Ruby Turner? And I think you should close Reminisce Festival this year. Thanks very much, E. I'll be on though just before the end, before Lee gets to close. Sully's been on. Nice one, Steve, for playing the club heads for us earlier on this morning. Loving a little bit of that. For Sully and Coldy working hard in Wallasey this morning, well done to you guys. You guys been picking the tunes this morning. Now, let me tell you quickly a little bit about our amazing show sponsors. They're called I'm So Pretty. 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Love Inc, you're the superstar. She will be back at Reminisce Festival this year. I am sure of it. She is an absolute superstar from Love Inc on a Monday morning.

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1: That is almost it for my Monday morning, the 18th of May. Hold tight, Big Stevie Weaver is up next with the Brunch Club and all those big features. Have yourself an amazing Monday, whatever you're up to, and I'll see you later when your legs are straighter. 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

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You are now live with the man, the myth, the all-round nice guy, Steve the Weave.

and building. These can get you sorted with everything you need. 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But yes, you are stuck with this beginning, Steve. 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What do I have in store? Well, on a Monday, it's time to confess. Yes, we'll have the confession session coming up a little bit later on. But the most important thing, of course, is you. Your message, your shout-outs, your requests. 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

That is Ray, and that is Joy, and this is Inbound Radio Liverpool, and welcome to the Brunch Club with FS Trade. How are we doing for a Monday? How's it treating you so far? Is it magnificent, or are you feeling a bit meh? I need to know what you're up to, what you're not doing, who you're with, who you're not with. Do you need a cheer up? Do you need the dreaded Stevie squeeze? Whatever it is, get in touch with me right now. Maybe you just need a song to cheer up and get you through today. Get involved right now. 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

That is David Guetta, and If You Really Love Me on Interbound Radio Liverpool. Right, let's get to your shouts. Let's see who's out and about. Hello to Jay the Roofer. Hello, mate. He thinks I ignore his messages. I never do, mate. I always read them out. Maybe you're just not listening properly. He wants a bit of Eurovision. Well, we'll see on that, Jay. Hello to Gary Two-Step Stanley. Hello to you, my mate. He needs a Stevie Squeeze. No worries, fella. Big, big, big, big Stevie Squeeze to you. Kev on the Whittles had a bit of a mad weekend. He was out at the Chester Beer Festival. Then he went out the night before. Then he had a dodgy kebab. And then he was in A&E. Yeah, that's not the best of weekends, mate, but it sounds like a good time. Hello to Paul in Birkenhead as well, who's with Holmesy and Dave working around right now. So listen, keep your messages coming. I'll keep the tunes coming. Let's have a bit of this. This is Bowser, and this is Magnetic.

0: That is Pitbull, and that is Timber, and this is In Demand Radio Liverpool. Steve Weaver here with the Brunch Club with FS Trade. Coming up after the break, it is confession time. So if you've got something you want to get off your chest, maybe from over the weekend, last week, last year, whatever, then I'm the man to help you. Get your confessions into me. We'll be doing it next.
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1: 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Your

That is No Calm, that is Porchlight, and this is In Demand Radio. Right, coming up very soon indeed, we're going to be doing the confession session. This is where it gives you the opportunity to just get something off your chest, maybe something you've been holding on to that you just need to tell someone. Well, I'm here. I'll help you. It's the confession session, and it's coming up next.

0: Oh, Rihanna, don't we know it's raining? It is Umbrella on Ian Demand Radio. It's Steve Weaver here with the Brunch Club. Let's do a quick shout out. Hello to Holmesy tuned in right now and his best mate. That is Benno. A huge happy 38th birthday, Benno. Big, big, big, big Stevie squeeze to you. And the lads better get the pint in for you on your dinner. That's all I'm going to say. So happy birthday to you, my mate. Right, it is now time for this.
1: It's time to tell all and get it off your chest. It's the confession session.
0: Here we go. It is now time for the confession session. A chance for you to get something off your chest. Let's go to today's confessions. Hello to Vicky, who says, "Hi Steve, just to let you know, I'm quitting today." Okay, Vicky, congratulations and good luck, I hope. Hello to Ben, who says, "Steve, I've got to confess, I feel like I'm a bad dad. I got the kids a Mackey's brekkie today." Ben, we've all been there. We've all done it. It's allowed now and then. And hello to Paul, who says, "I'm off today, Steve, but I told the missus I'm working just to get some peace and a lie in. I'm currently snug as a bug in a rug." Well, Paul, enjoy your peace until she comes home.
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1: Here we go, hour number two. It's where me and you get to know each other that little bit better. And it's all done through my big question of the day, which you can see right now over on my Instagram at SteveTheWeedID. But don't worry, if you can't be bothered to go over there, I'll be putting in your ears in a few minutes.

Winter Golden Mare and Dirty Talk on In-Demand Radio Liverpool. Right, this hour, it is about one thing and one thing only. My big question of the day, which is going to be in your ears very, very soon indeed. It's where I just put a question out to you. And with your answers and my answers, we just get to know each other. It does exactly what it says on the tin. Today's one's a nice easy one for Monday. I've gone easy on you. So I only need three words off you. If you want to see what three words I need, then head over to Instagram, Steve the Weave ID. But if not, fear not, it's in your ears very soon indeed.

0: Nico and Vince, and that is Am I Wrong on In Demand Radio Liverpool. It is time now for me to get the big one out.
1: And now, it's time for you to drop everything. Open your ears and listen to something very, important. It's Steve Weaver's Big Question of the Day.
0: Here we go then. It is time for me to get my big question of the day out for you. And I want your answers coming in. And as I said, it's a Monday, so I'm going to go nice and easy on us. So all I need today is three things off you. So today's big question is this. What three things, if I could give you right now, would make you happy? I'm not just talking about the, you know, the big things like money, etc. I'm talking about maybe a bit smaller down. Personally, in your day, or whatever situation you're in now, what three things, if I could give you them, would make you really happy? What are they? Get involved right now. 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Or head over to Instagram, Steve the Weave ID. It's today's big question of the day. I want to know what three things, if I could give you them right now, would make you happy. Get in touch, get involved with your answers.

0: Olivia Rodrigo there, and that is Drop Dead on Indemar Radio Liverpool. Right, coming up after the break, I'm going to be getting your answers out there. I have asked you today's big question: what three things, if I could give you them right now, would make you happy? Get your answers in. We'll do some next.
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That is Heroin, and that is Maroon 5 on In Demand Radio. Right, we're doing a big question today. I've put it out there, and I've got some of your answers coming in. I have asked you to give me three things that I could give you right now that would make you happy. Let's get over on my Instagram at Steve the Weave ID. Hello to Michelle, who's gone with new PJs, chocolate, and a day off to watch Netflix in bed. Not a bad one, that one. Not a bad one at all, that. Hello to Dave, who says three things, if you could give me, mate, would be me mum, me dad, and me dog back. Oh, all the best, mate. Big Stevie Scooies to you. Hello to Kev, who says, Steve, three things you could give me right now would be a Chinese, a beer, and another Chinese. Someone's hungry. Listen, keep your answers coming in. What three things, if I could give them to you right now, would make you happy? And I'll keep the tunes coming. This is Gorgon City, and this is Ready For Your Love. Yeah.

0: back to 1993, I think, if I'm right. That is Gem and Spoon, and that is Right in the Night on Indabound Radio Liverpool. Right, it is now time to get your answers out.
1: And now it's time for your answers to the big question of the day.
0: Let's do this then. Today's big question. I asked you what three things, if I could give you them right now, would make you happy in your life. Let's get straight to the answers. Hello to Hodgie, who says, "Hi, Steve. My answers are a Greggs, a full tank of fuel, and a Stevie Squeeze." Hodgie, you've got it, lad. Big, big, big, big Stevie Squeeze to you. Jeff. Jeff's gone with a, what shall I say, active wife. I'll let you work out what he put. Hello to Uber Carl, who says, "Steve, a free holiday, a hair transplant, and a full tank of fuel." Well, here, Uber Carl. Jay the Roofer says, "Steve, one would be to read your message, which I'm doing. Two, a Stevie Squeeze." No worries. Big, big, big, big Stevie Squeeze to you. And three, play the Eurovision song. You're desperate for this, aren't you, fella? Hello to Alice as well, who the... Yeah, no, we can't say that. Alice, hello to you, love. She says, "Steve, what three things do I want? In-demand radio, check, you've got that. A Stevie Squeeze, okay. A big, big, big, big Stevie Squeeze to you. And another Stevie Squeeze." Okay, Alice, no worries. Big, big, big, big Stevie Squeeze to you. Listen, thank you for all your answers to today's big question of the day.

Ben, Nicky, and thank you on Indervan Radio Liverpool. Right, let's get some shouts done. Hello to Davey Toner, who says, do us a favour, Steve. Can you give Dava Williams a big Stevie squeeze? He's got a mood on because he can't be bothered working today and putting scaff up. Oh, come on, Dava. Big, big, big Stevie squeeze to you. If you're just going to stand there and do nothing, then go get the pasties or the cakes in, lad. Hello to James as well, who says, can you give a shout out to me, mate Rasty? He is getting married tomorrow in Malta. Well, congratulations, I'm guessing. Right, up next, let's have a bit of this.

0: That is Usher, and that is Yeah on In Demand Radio. Steve Weaver here with the Brunch Club with FS Trade. Coming up next, well, I haven't got a clue because you're choosing it.
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That is Jax Jones, Day and Night, playing that one for Jackie today. This is the I'll Remember, where you take control of the station, the music, and my big gob with all your mentioned shout-outs and requests. Let's get to these right now. Hello to all the guys at NS Car and Commercials who are based in Kirby. Hello to you guys. Hello to Liv, who wants a bit of Drunken Monkey while she's doing the cleaning. And with In The Man Blair and Know What Is Love, I will pull that out the bag for you. And hello to Chris, who wants a bit of Do It. Do It. Well, you better do it.

Paul today on site for all the boys. He didn't give me any of the names, but Paul and all the boys on site, that one is for you. Right, let's get another shout out. Hello to Elle, who says, Steve, can I have a bit of camel fat, please? I'm in the process of ripping up a wooden floor and I don't know why I started it. Oh, good luck. I'll get camel fat and cola on next for you. And then after that, we are going to have the Indie Anthem with its brand new sponsors, the guys at Fab Home Improvements. Hello to you guys. I'll be telling you what they can do for your home very soon indeed. So get your shouts in for the Indie Anthem with Fab Home Improvements right now. What's an indie rock guitar bass track you would just love to hear? Get them into me and we'll pick it next.

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1: 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So here we go then. Let's see what's in the hat for the Indie Anthem. Hello to Jordan Lee. Want a bit of Block Party. Jane in West Horton wants a bit of Simple Minds. It's Jay in West Horton even. And Jane wants a bit of Cheap Thrills. Walton Vale. Chris wants Oasis. Claire wants Oasis as well. And Gav wants a bit of Jamie Webster. So here we go. Coming out for the Indie Anthem today, it is... it is the local boys. It is the Cheap Thrills. This is Walton Vane, and it's Jane's choice for the Indie Anthem with Fab Home Improvements.

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That is the Kungs and This Girl on In Demand Radio, playing that one for Katie today, who's getting hair clean on after a busy weekend, apparently. Well, I'm glad I can help you. Right, you've got around about 20 minutes to go to get your shouts, mentions and requests in before I hand over to Jack Hellier. I'll be speaking to you very soon indeed. Let's get straight to them. Right now, hello to Chris and Steph. Currently sat listening, sat by the pool in Menorca, going through the cocktail menu, liking your style, guys. Thanks for taking us with you. Once again, a big shout out to all the guys and lads down at Fab Home Improvements who have been in touch after the anthem, and all the lads, especially Tommy. Now, I don't know whether I've been stitched up here, but Tommy, his head's a bit different, apparently. That's all I'm going to say. But Tommy, hello to you, mate, and all the gang, and a big hello to the guys at Fab Home Improvements. Right, let's keep these tunes going. Let's get this on for Claire. It is Calvin Harris, Sweet Nothing.

0: Billy Geddes and Loving You on In Demand Radio Liverpool. Now, hopefully, someone opposite me you might love is the man who takes over for me. It is Jack Hellier.
1: Hiya.
0: How are we?
1: Satnam.
0: Not much.
1: Not a lot, no. How was your weekend?
0: Not too bad. Not as hectic as normal.
1: Oh, nice chill bomb.
0: Yeah. If obviously, watch the match Friday. Don't go there. Saturday played 40. We won. A few drinks Saturday night, as you do. Nice bit of scran Sunday. Bit of a walk. Yeah. Weekend done. What about you? Paddle.
1: Yeah, play paddle. Play paddle on Friday and Saturday. Double paddle session. Watched Everton play on Sunday.
2: You have the business meeting next.
1: And that made me very sad. What else did the weekend? I think that was it, you know. I think it wasn't too bad. Wait. I do on Saturday. I feel like I did something. Maybe you didn't. Okay.
0: Jack Hellier, what is on your show?
1: Oh, I watched Once Upon a Time in Hollywood, been ages watching that. Have you watched it?
0: I got about it. It's about 3 hours long, isn't it?
1: So long.
0: I watched about an hour and a half and I was like, oh, this is boring.
1: Oh, I liked it, yeah. Anyway. Give us your digits, radio round ticks, bit of riddle me this, that's all on the way. I'm going to get you like a sippy cup or something. Just
0: a zippy cup.
1: A sippy cup.
0: Have you just said that?
1: Yeah, your age group, mate. You'll be using one soon.
0: Oh, here we go again against older people.
1: You'll be using one soon, mate.
0: Just because you're 12.
1: Should see them all in the decade studio.
0: Could you see me sucking on a...
1: Whoa! On a thing. It's a Monday morning, Steve.
0: on well, your zippy cup.
1: Afternoon.
0: Zippy. Anyway.
1: Zippy.
0: Yeah. Jack, have you got a question for me? What's going on?
1: I did have a question for you. What was my question for you? Any good at DIY?
0: No.
1: Have you got any sort of talent like that? That like someone be like, like where someone go, oh, you're good at that, aren't you? Like, you're good at painting or anything?
0: I've never really done painting. I got a GCS. It was my only proper GCS.
1: I meant like painting a wall.
0: What?
1: You ever painted a wall?
0: I thought you said pee on a wall. I've painted a wall. Everyone's painted a wall. Anyone could do that. It's the same colour.
1: I don't think everyone's painted a wall because if you've got a bit of a height problem.
0: I painted me all.
1: You're not gonna paint a wall, are you?
0: Oh, what problem?
1: If you're a bit smaller. Probably
0: oh, you mean like Cy Austin?
1: You're not going to be designated that job, are you? Because, you know, it's a hard
0: you know what
1: job.
0: Cy does? Cy paints skating boards. That's all he can do.
1: Skating
0: boards. That's it. Yeah.
1: You're not all right, Cy.
0: I'm not.
1: Go for a lie down.
0: I need a pint. Anyway.
1: Oh, your sippy cup.
0: Yeah, Ellie's up next.

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That is me done, dusted, and out of here. Have a boss day, whatever you're doing. I'm going to hand over to Jack Hellier, who'll take you through the rest of the afternoon. No need to go anywhere. Ta-da!

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8: 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Your

Before that was Route 94 with Forget the Girl. You are listening to Idomar Radio. Look to James. He wants a massive shout out to his best mate Rasty. He's getting married in Malta tomorrow. Well, good luck to you, Rasty. Hopefully the weather's lovely for you as all. Hello to Calvin Lou. Looks like he's had a boss weekend. Wants a little bit of One More Time by Daft Punk. Get that on for you very, very soon. It is afternoon to Perfect Getaways. Now, I've got to say hello to Jay the Reef, who's messaging saying, Jack, can you play the Eurovision winning song, please? Now, we had a little bit of a conversation about this. Now, just to give you a little bit of an insight, on a Monday, we have a music meeting where we discuss, you know, the music on the station and so on. Now, this actually wasn't brought up in the music meeting. But all I'm going to say is, after the music meeting today, there's been a few discussions around it. Now, people are very split whether it should be played on in-demand radio or it shouldn't be played on in-demand radio. So I thought, let's do an unofficial fresh test. Now, let me know what you think of it and if you think it should be played on in-demand radio. It's Dara and it's Bangaranga. Yeah, you heard me right.

One more time. Before that was Dara with Bangaranga. I feel like that went down how I thought it would. A few people wanted a donk put on it, which is surprising. For a lot of negative. Let's have a little look at some of the messages. Rather, if cheeky girls. Don't say that too loud because Weaver will get annoyed. He absolutely loves the cheeky girls. Hello to Spider Walsh. He's not a fan of it. The artist, not a fan of it. David Clarkson, Sue, not a fan of it. Who else is not a fan of it? Darren, Phil the Gardener, Dave. Yeah, very negative. And I'm not shocked. It didn't surprise me at all. What will surprise me if you hear it on In Demand Radio this week? Also, hello to Curtis. Wait, well, let's fully name and shame him. Curtis, that's loading now. Curtis Wilson, trying to be funny on a Monday by trying to get me to say a naughty word. Gonna have to message in a lot earlier, my mate. With that one. Anyway, Tim Berg, Seek Bromance, coming up in just a minute. Got it, a little bit of riddle me this on a Monday. Watching

0: chicane right there. Do you know what? A few people have messaged in since that Bangaranga track. Say that they actually quite liked it. Liv says she likes it. Fair play. See, there's always a few people, you know, they did win Eurovision, like.
1: Jack Hellier's Riddle Me This with Wirral Vans.
0: But more importantly, it's time for a little bit of this. Yes, it's time for Riddle Me This with Wirral Vans. 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Now, they are AA and trading standards approved van centres, so you know what you're getting is going to be the best. And they've got all different types of vehicles. Now, if you've got one already and you want a few modifications to into it, these are the guys for you as well. So check them out, wirralvans.co.uk. Give them a little cheeky little follow on socials, because you'll see all the vehicles that they have in stock. A lot of them are ready for immediate delivery. And honestly, you'll end up driving away in one, because some of them are absolutely gorgeous. So give them a little follow at Wirral Vans, and the number is 0151 332 9008, and make sure you mention In Demand Radio if you go to them as well, because they'll look after you like you're their own. So it's time for the riddle on a Monday, the first one of the week. It's always a nice little easy famous one just to start us, to get us going. So the riddle is today: how many letters are in the alphabet? How many letters are in the alphabet? If you think you know the answer, get involved on the In Demand player. Remember, it's a riddle. Anyway, she's a bad mama jammer here on In Demand Radio.

0: She's a Bad Man Pajama here on In The Man Radio. Well, I didn't think I'd have to do a naming and shaming, but there's actually quite a lot of naming and shaming to do. So the riddle is, how many letters are in the alphabet? Let's see the wrong ones today. Child G, you are unfortunately wrong. You've been named and shamed. Sue, you're wrong. Named and shamed. Jamie Taylor, you are wrong. You get named and shamed. Fraser, Ian from NTC, you are being named and shamed. David Clarkson, Darren, Jamie R, Lily C, you are also getting named and shamed. John and Emmy, you're also getting named and shamed. You are incorrect today. A few have got it right, a few have got it wrong, more than I expected. So listen carefully. The riddle is, how many letters are in the alphabet? If you think you know the answer, get involved on the In The Man player.
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0: what's happening at 9 p.m. That's ATB. Before that, Sam Sparrow with Black and Gold. You are listening to The Man Radio on a Monday, 18th of May. It's afternoon to Perfect Getaways. It's time for Riddle Me This.
1: Jack Hellier's Riddle Me This with Wirral Vans.
0: Yes, the one and only. So, the riddle today is, how many letters are in the alphabet? Let's have a look at who got it right today in first place. Well done to Hodge. In second place, well done to Uber Aaron. And third place, well done to Phil the Gardener. Now, well done to Jane and Mike. Well done to Danny. Well done to Jamie Taylor. Well done to Laura R. Well done to Les in the Shed. Well done to Sandman Dave, Spyro Wolsey, Jackie's Pampered Pets, Lisa F, Liv. Well done to Jack. Well done to M and S Brickwork. Well done to Benny Boy, Jojo, Ian from NTC, Amy, who all got it right today. So the riddle is, how many letters are in the alphabet? There are 11 letters in the alphabet.
1: In demand.
0: If you got that right, well done to you. Anyway, it's a bit of Diplo now.

0: Chris Malinchak. That is so good to be here on In Demand Radio. Is the sun still out? As I'm gonna say, it sounds good when the sun's shining. This, it's one of them sunshine tunes. It is afternoons with Perfect Getaways, and you know what? I'm gonna tell you all about them very soon. Hopefully, we'll get you in the sunshine with them very, very soon. But also, what's coming up in just a few minutes, we are doing it, a little bit of Radio Rantics on a Monday, which is probably the perfect day for it.
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is Dive into being full out of Sarah Larson with Midnight Sun. Afternoons with Perfect Getaways, and coming up in just a few minutes, we are doing it. A little bit of radio rants. We can have a little moan, a little rant. So if something happened over the weekend, could happen years ago, it really doesn't matter. Just get involved on the In The Man player. That's all that matters. It could be something, it could be about a work colleague. So if you really want to drop someone in it, this is the time to do so, you know what I mean? Get involved on the In The Man player. I will do that in just a few minutes. Also, if this is just a tune you want to hear on a Monday, it's going to cheer you up a little bit. Get involved. And let's have this absolute classic, JX. There's nothing I won't do here on In The Man Radio.

Madison Avenue, that is Don't Call Me Baby. Before that's a bit of Prosper with Free Your Mind. You are listening to In Demand Radio. Hopefully you're having a fantastic Monday, but right now it's for the people who aren't having a fantastic Monday, or have got a little moan that they want to get off their chest. Well, this is what it's all about, where you relieve yourself on afternoons. So let's see what people are saying today. Hello to Daz. He says, my rant, online dating, it's soul destroying. I'm fed up matching with people, chatting for a couple of hours, then nothing. They ghost you. In Demand should start a dating app. Do you know what? We should. I think it'd be quite good. It'd be quite interesting. We could do like a little blind date situation. Do you know what I mean? And there's a few single presenters here as well. So, you know, never know, never know. I think we should definitely get something sorted towards that. Hello to Jay the Roofer. Like your rant. Hello to Sue. He says, Jack, I have no understanding of the riddle. Well, now that I've had my rant, I'm over it. Can you please play a bit of Enjoy Anthem? Well, Sue, the riddle, just to explain to you, and it's very rare I ever understand these riddles. And the reason I probably understand it is because when I got it, it does have an explanation to it. It's the alphabet. So not just the word alphabet, it's the alphabet. So there you go. You don't have to be frustrated anymore. Hello to Andy as well. He wants to have a moment about the blues yesterday, saying what's going on. And we also have the classic as well from Joe, saying Liverpool on Friday ruined my weekend. Well, hopefully it'll all change this weekend, last games of the season and all that. Well, let's get this on for Sue. It's a bit of Enjoy Anthem here on In Demand Radio.

0: Stardust. That's Music Sounds Better with you here on In The Man Radio. If there's a tune you want to hear today, get involved on the In The Man player. Let us know what's going to cheer you on a Monday. Get rid of that Monday blues. I don't want to talk about the blues. But it is indeed afternoon to Perfect Getaways. Like I said, I'll be telling you all about them very, very soon. And you'll be experiencing them blue skies very soon with them. Also got told the other week, I can't say too much about it, but we're going to be doing something very, very fun with them very, very soon. So do not be going anywhere. Definitely re-listen out for Perfect Getaways, because honestly, I can't wait for it. But that's I can't say anymore, because I'll get in a lot of trouble. But coming up in just a few minutes, we are doing it. A little bit of Give Us Your Digits with the Tylan Academy. That's coming up shortly.
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0: It's time for Give Us Your Digits with the Tiling Academy.
1: It is indeed. 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Yes, you hear me right. Think about how big the UK is. 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Now, they've been around for nearly 10 years now, and they're expanding to a whole bigger and better premises. 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Now, they offer a four-day intimate and a 9-day professional course, which is designed to get you ready to get yourself out there. 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So check them out right now, thetilingacademy.co.uk. And what I need from you is some digits. Between 2 and 6 digits. Get involved on the In The Man player. Let's have it on a Monday. Let's have some milky. It's just the way you are.

0: It's time for Give Us Your Digits with the Tiling Academy.
1: It is indeed that time. Big shout out to everyone who got involved today. Let's have a little look who got involved. Hello to Les in the shed. Hello to Philly B. Hello to Spider Walshy, Steve, Teddy Funk, Lisa Satman, Lisa Chargy, Liv, Donna, and Darren. You've all sent in their digits today. The system has gone with Charles G's number, which is my little girl's birthday. She was 4 yesterday. Well, Charles G, daughter, happy birthday for yesterday. Hopefully you had an unbelievable birthday. You're probably not listening right now, but if you are, hopefully you had an unbelievable birthday. So that means the digits are 170522. Hopefully it's going to be an absolute belter on a Monday. So let's hear what it is. 170522. Charlie's little girl's birthday. What's it gonna be?
2: Saturday morning, jumped out of bed.
1: I've not heard this in ages. When this came out, you just couldn't escape it. It's a bit of magic and it's rude.

0: 07522. You know what? That's not bad, that. Didn't mind that for a Monday. Wonder what they're getting up to now, eh? Probably living off the money they made from this. Anyway, talking of money, In The Man Radio could potentially make you a lot more money if you start advertising with us. 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

Afrojack's here, David Guetta. That is a week tonight. I was saying it thinking, is she all right? I can't understand a single word of that. Anyway, hello to Francis, who wants a shout out to Leo, Annie, and Warby working hard in the office for Bluebird Care. Hello to you guys. Hopefully you're having a boss day. Hello to Tim as well. He's loving the tunes. That's a bit of Barbara Tucker. Most precious love. That's on the way very, very soon. But it is afternoon, of course, with Perfect Getaways. Now, I did say earlier on the show, very soon we are doing something very exciting with them guys, but I can't tell you much about it just yet. But what I can do is tell you all about Perfect Getaways and why they aren't just another website. They are a local family-owned business, and they own all these shops all around the place locally. Now, there's one that isn't as local, but literally right now where you're listening, there's probably a shop not too far from you. There's one in St. John's, Liverpool, Birkenhead, Neston, Little Sutton, Bevington, Kirby, Widnes, St. Helens, and the Isle of Man. That's the one that always makes me laugh. There's one in the Isle of Man as well. So whether it's a quick little city break, luxury long haul escape, they will find you a holiday that fits you, not the other way round. They're truly independent. They can look for thousands of deals across hundreds of operators, but they also partner with Jet2 Holidays and EasyJet Holidays, giving you the best possible prices on the UK's favourite holidays. Now, another reason you should go with these guys, because I know they're local and that, but they're rated number one for travel deals on Trustpilot in the UK, rated number one for travel deals in the UK, and rated number one in the North and top five in the UK travel agents. So, it's the stats are backing them here. They're the best in the business, in my opinion. They're unbelievable at what they do. So check them out right now. And if you quote In Demand to them, they'll knock a bit of money off for you. So their website is perfectgetaways.co.uk. Their number is 0333 555 223. That's 0333 555 223. Or go see their beautiful faces in person in St. John's, Liverpool, Birkenhead, Neston, Little Sutton, Bevington, Kirby, Widnes, St. Helens, and the Isle of Man. And by the way, the shops aren't like the other ones. There's a lot going on in the shops. A lot. Like, for example, there's bars in them where they have a gin prosecco bar, flower walls, kids' cinema rooms, sweet shops, retro arcade machines. Yes, you hear me right. Your holiday will truly start once you walk into one of their shops. So check them out now, and let's have a bit of Hugh McVicar. This is Share the House here on In Demand Radio.

Barbara Tucker, Most Precious Love, for that's Kathy with Don't Stop. It's In Demand Radio. Got a bit of Live and Joy on the way with Don't Stop Moving. If there's a tune you want to hear today, get involved on the In Demand player, just like Steve, who wants a little bit of this. Dylan Moss. And this is your DJ, gonna get you on a Monday. Like I said, it's nice and easy. Just get on the app and let me know you

0: Enjoy, Don't Stop Moving. For that's Dylan Moss with the ODJ. It's In The Man Radio on a Monday afternoon. It's a perfect getaways. And like I said, if there's a tune you want to hear today, get involved on the In The Man player.
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angels above me. Alota Rossi says that is even worse than the Glen Jack. I'm going to be honest with you. I can't stand that song. It's up there for me with the Glen. I can't stand that either. I was standing in the studio. Cy Austin was here. We were having a little chat. And then it just started playing. And oh, I've just really let myself down today. Anyway, more tunes on the way in just a second. If there's a tune you want to hear today, get involved on the In Demand player. And of course, I'll be talking to Mr. Scott Hughes in just a minute. But let's have some Bob Sinclair. This is I Can't Wait here on In Demand Radio.

0: Everything But The Girl. Dismiss. And before that was Bob Sinclair with I Can't Wait, and I Can't Wait for Drive to start. I've been saying it all day. I'm like, you know what? Everyone's like, do you have a nice weekend? And I'm like, well, you know what I've been waiting for? Drive to start from 4 o'clock today. And they were like, oh, wow, Jack, thanks for that.
1: You're a Mickey taker. Nearly said something else, but you're a Mickey taker.
0: That's dangerous to say that, a Mickey taker.
1: I was in weekend mode still then. I nearly said the real word.
0: On your Saturday show, you just say it, do you?
1: No, I mean, I was in weekend mode, like my brain switched off mode.
0: Oh, I thought you just said it how it is on a Saturday. I was like, don't think it works like that law-wise. You're like, it's a weekend. Ofcom will be fine. They're off as well.
1: Break the law of the weekend.
0: That should be your... we were just talking off here then about our show promos that you hear between our shows, which is like some mad ones that get played. I always get yours in mine.
1: Yeah.
0: Get that quite a lot.
1: My Saturday one or this one?
0: Bit of both. Mixes it up.
1: Makes it makes sense. I suppose.
0: Yeah.
1: I've never had yours. I've never heard yours, I don't think.
0: Oh, you don't want to hear it.
1: I do.
0: You don't want to hear it. I'm trying to think, should we do some for other people?
1: What we should do is record a load of fake ones
0: and
1: record them over them.
0: You could do a Lee Butler one.
1: So people will see the names and they'll go, oh, I've got the thingy coming up. And then it's just us doing a rogue
0: one. We could do that. You could do a good Lee one, I think.
1: And we could do a Weaver one.
0: A Weaver one, yeah, that'd be great.
1: There he is! And then just say a song. Give me a Stevie Squeeze!
0: You could do a conversation of Weaver and Lee together. Okay, we're going to set this. We're running late here, but I don't care. I'm going to set a scene here and you're going to play both characters.
1: Okay.
0: Weaver's working in Subway.
1: All right.
0: And Lee is ordering a sandwich.
1: Okay.
0: I want to hear it. Let's all close our eyes. If you're driving, just be careful.
1: Right, here we go. Here I am, Subway. I want an 051 meter. That is the longest Subway we do.
0: Oh, that was so good. I really enjoyed that.
1: It's a Subway squeeze. Hey, my sandwich has been squeezed. I don't like it.
0: Anyway, see you all tomorrow.

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Sabrina Carpenter, that is House Tour. Fisher and Tones and I before that, and Favour. And Daft Punk One More Time, kicking us off this afternoon, 10 past four. Thank you, Jack. He will, of course, be back on your radio tomorrow. Don't threat. Jack will be back 1 till 4. But you got me now till 7. We've got the Reminisce Rewind later, 6 till 7. An hour of tunes that you get to help me choose. And we'll do Scott's Firing Blanks in a couple of minutes as well, where you get to fill in the blank in a sentence that I give you. Details on the way after George Ezra. This is Green Green Grass on Inbound Radio.

0: That's Reflect and Need to Feel Loved on Indermound Radio Liverpool. It is Drive Time with Scott and Simo. Going to play you Callum Scott, Dancing on My Own in a second, which is pretty much what I spend my life doing. Oh, turn you on as well.
1: Me too, as well.
0: Yeah, I was going to say.
1: It's our lives, isn't it?
0: Cue all the text messages going, you two should dance together. Oh, you make a great couple. I'd rather fight myself.
1: I thought you were going to say die.
0: Do you know what I was going to say? I was actually going to say something that I can't say.
1: Oh, really?
0: But it involves a blender. And as I'm saying it in my head, I thought, no, I better not say that out loud. That's all I'll say. It involves a blender. Anyway, let's move on and let's do today's Scott's Firing Blank. If you know me, you probably know the blender analogy because
1: exactly
0: I have done it a few times.
1: Yeah.
0: When I say I'd rather do this than that.
1: Yeah.
0: Anyway, we digress. Let's do today's Scott's Firing Blank. So here's a sentence.
1: Scott would rather put his blank in
0: a blender. That will contain a blank. You need to fill in the blank. Here we go. It's a good one today. In the United Kingdom, it is illegal to handle blank under suspicious circumstances. In the United Kingdom, it is illegal to handle blank under suspicious circumstances. Don't Google it. It's all for fun. There's no prize involved. Let's have a little bit of fun with your answers. There's no need, Emma, I'm talking to you, to Google it and then send a message in going, oh, is it this? Don't Google it. Let's have a bit of fun, shall we? It's a Monday. Let's have a bit of a laugh at work. One more time. Here we go. In the United Kingdom, it's illegal to handle blank under suspicious circumstances.
1: Can I just ask why you turned into Ricky Gervais?
0: Because Emma annoys me. She'll get the correct answer in 30 seconds because she Googles it every day. And it annoys me. Just have some fun with it.
1: Literally morphed into it.
0: Anyway, it's Callum Scott.

0: Shifters, Billy Porter, that is finally ready. Bless and Terms and Conditions. Before that, it's Inderman Radio Drive Time. We are doing Scott's Firing Blanks. Here's your sentence for today. Hang on. Here's your sentence for today. United Kingdom, in the United Kingdom, it's illegal to handle blank under suspicious circumstances. It's illegal to handle Simo, says Clarky.
1: No one tries, mate.
0: No, that's true. Is it a blender, says Phil. See what you did there, Phil. Is it Lee's Morning Glory, says Jay.
1: Oh, dear. Yeah, Dion would kill you.
0: Catherine also says, is it blenders and body parts? No. Phil B says, is it Simo's trotters?
1: Oh, no, but it should be. No one wants to touch them.
0: Imagine your trotters being handled. Is it walking your chicken in public from Lee? Lee, are you okay? You okay, hun?
1: What the hell?
0: What's that
1: walking
0: even mean?
1: Walking your chicken.
0: Tobacco, says Steve. It's illegal to handle tobacco.
1: And then he says, I'm a cheat.
0: Yeah, and then he says, Claire's a cheat. Is everyone all right today?
1: I don't know. There's something in the air, isn't there?
0: And then Hodge says, is it some kind of bird or swan? No, it's none of those.
1: Neither of those.
0: I'll give you the answer, though, because, as usual, there are some smart people that have basically Googled it. So here's your answer. In the United Kingdom, it's illegal to handle salmon under suspicious circumstances. Neil got that correct within 30 seconds, blatantly Googled it. John in Southport says the same. I've read in the past that salmon you can't handle suspiciously. What grades a suspicious handle?
1: That's what I mean. Is it like sort of like waving it about?
0: Like if you picked a pen up now and I went, ooh, you did that suspiciously.
1: Yeah,
0: you're handling that in a suspicious manner.
1: I don't know.
0: I don't like what you're doing with that pen. And Liv says, Scott's Firing Blanks is the answer, salmon. I hope I got that right. I heard it somewhere years ago and I thought it was a piece of knowledge that would actually come in handy. And there it is.
1: Oh, there you go, Liv. I'm glad you read that.
0: They do come in handy,
1: don't they? Just think that next time you're handling your salmon.
0: You handle a lot of salmon because you're a vegetarian, aren't you?
1: Well, pescatarian, so I do like salmon.
0: Is that what that means? You
1: eat fish if you're a pescatarian. So I like fish.
0: Pescatarian makes me think of Scooby-Doo.
1: Yeah.
0: Ah, that pesky child. Ah, that pesky. He got a mask on, that pesky guy.
1: Meddling in my business.
0: But that's what it means, does it? So you'll eat no meat, but you will eat fish.
1: Yes.
0: And what's the thing with meat? Is there any...
1: I just don't like the texture of it in my mouth.
0: And was there a moment, though, when you went,
1: Oh, God, yeah, when I was about five.
0: Oh, so when you were young.
1: Oh, my God. My mother and liver and onions. I can still... And the thought of, like, chewing a steak.
0: Yeah, to be fair, liver will do it. But the thing with steak, right, this is where people go wrong. If you get your steak well done, it is chewy. Sometimes it's like eating a shoe. But if you have it rare or medium rare, it's much easier to eat.
1: Yeah, but if I go, my ex-boyfriend used to eat his steak blue. I used to cook it for him blue, and it used to make me heave. It was nearly mooing on... Is it a cow? Yeah.
0: Yeah.
1: It was nearly mooing on this... Not very good, am I?
0: No, you don't know your animals, do you? But you know your salmons.
1: I do.
0: But just remember, don't handle them suspiciously.
1: I do. I'll be very careful.
0: Yourself.
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1: Rice Lane, that's around by the Oral Lane and the Windsor traffic lights, that's looking super busy. Also, as you're on South Parade in West Kirby, that's actually closed because of emergency repairs, so that's going to cause you problems from D Lane through to Salisbury Avenue, and also Princess Road as well is closed for emergency repairs in Wallasey. Over in town, it is looking a little bit busy down at the end of the M62. Looking alright on public transport though. I'll update you around about half an hour from now.
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0: In effect, Make Me Feel on In Demand Radio Liverpool. It's 4:46. It's Monday. It's the 18th of May. We've got another bank holiday coming up this weekend.
1: Oh, yeah. I don't know what I'm getting excited for because I'm still on air, but on my own.
0: Yeah, same. But
1: I might jib the afternoon off if you don't mind.
0: Well, you'd never do them. I always do them on my own. I quite look forward to a little bank holiday.
1: You do. You look forward to it. I'll do bracky and then I'll just swerve you.
0: But we're on as normal, but it's a bank holiday, which is a good thing because that means short week next week.
1: Oh, 4-day week. Else. Yeah. So it's like a Lee Butler week.
0: Yeah, for everybody else, not for us.
1: Yeah. That's exciting.
0: I've not even got anything planned, you know.
1: Haven't you?
0: No.
1: Oh.
0: I feel like I need to go through my phone and go, right, who is there? Who have I promised a drink to? Go through and go, hey, do you remember
1: available.
0: That drink? But then what'll happen is everyone will turn around and go, oh, I'm not available this weekend. I've already got plans. And I'll be like, great, brilliant.
1: Yeah.
0: I'm glad you're busy with your plans.
1: Having babies, all your mates are coupled up, aren't they now?
0: Yep.
1: So you're all on your lonesome.
0: No friends, no family.
1: I'm not even around to go.
0: No animals.
1: You. No, oh, why didn't you get yourself a dog?
0: Well, I thought about this, but then I tie myself down even more. Then I can't go out at all because I've got the dog.
1: That's
0: or I
1: true.
0: Go out and spend the night going, I've got to go because I've got to go and feed the dog. Got to let the dog out.
1: Get a little dog sitter.
0: I don't want a dog sitter.
1: When you go out, I'll come around and look after your dog.
0: I don't want you in my house, especially when I'm not there.
1: I cannot believe, right, the amount of times that I've been outside your house and you've still not let me in.
0: You've been in once, haven't you?
1: I've never been in your new house.
0: Yeah, it's because we've got places to be. I'm like, right, pick me up. Come on, we've got places
1: dying
0: to be.
1: Do you have a nose?
0: No, not happening. You're not welcome.
1: Aww.
0: You messed it up once when you bought that glitter around. It's your own fault. You got to learn. It's a tough lesson, but someone's got to teach you.
1: Me like a dog.
0: Well, don't bring glitter around people's houses then. Especially people with OCD that don't like glitter everywhere. I'm still hoovering that up 2 years later. Oh, I can't bear.

0: Shade and Fantasy. Josh Baker, before that, Down to the Bone on In the Man Radio Liverpool. It's 4:59. Phil's been on. He says, Scott needs to put the violins away. And no, no violins needed, Phil. I'm just saying, I've got no one to go for a drink with yet.
1: He's just got no mates.
0: It's Monday. I've got five days to sort out a...
1: Rent a friend.
0: No, don't you worry. I'll get there.
1: Will you?
0: Yeah. Oh. Yeah, I'll be messaging around going, you free this weekend? What are you up to this weekend?
1: They'll be like, nah, Scott.
0: Uber Ian says, Scott, you don't want a dog. They're worse than kids. I'll rent you my kids out twice a month if you want. You're getting me very confused with somebody that enjoys spending time with kids as well.
1: I've never met in my life anyone more awkward with children than you.
0: The older I get, the worse I get as well. When they cry and all that. You know, like when you're in a restaurant, they're like, nah! And I'm like, oh, God, why would anyone have one of them?
1: Yeah, I can imagine. And you're not very, like, good with them either, are you?
0: I don't know what you do with them.
1: You just sort of go all awkward in the corner when you see them.
0: I don't know what age they start speaking. And I remember meeting someone's kid once. They went, oh, this is my kid. They would explain some stuff. And I went, hello. And I was talking to them like that. And they went, he's 11. He's been speaking for 5 years. I was like, well, I don't know what age they start speaking. What I mean? I'm like, hello, can you speak? What do you do? Do you play with toys? Or
1: oh,
0: I don't know what you do with
1: God,
0: them.
1: God, Scott. Oh, this is so good. You know, not a child, isn't it? Could you imagine?
0: Well, I went down south at Christmas time and my nieces hand me their babies. I'm like, what do you want me to do with this? Okay. Take that back straight away. I don't want that.
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1: Oh, there we go. That'll be me then, won't it? Armill Road in Bootle closed both ways for roadworks. That's at Merton Road and Trinity Road. Also tonight, by the winds of traffic lights, that's looking busy already. Prescott Road, you've got those temporary traffic lights as well, both ways at Newton Road and Alder Road as well. That's another one that's struggling tonight from Eaton Road through to Sipford Road. That's because it's closed because that water main works. So you've got a lot of extra traffic around there. Temporary traffic lights popped up in Kirkdale as well. That's both ways at Selwyn Street and Westminster Road, and also on Netherfield Road in the north in Everton as well. That's from Netherfield Road south through to Rosevale. Looking super busy. Anything else you spot, get in touch, let me know.
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0: on Indymount Radio Liverpool. It's 5:17. It's Monday. It's the 18th of May. Now, you may have noticed our brand new travel sponsor, DT Hughes Group. They're keeping Merseyside and Wirral connected every single day. That's exactly what they do. So whether there's like engineering works happening, that's, you know, like temporary traffic lights, all that kind of stuff. Basically, they are the team that are working on those roads. They're keeping everything going for you. So they're keeping your houses powered, your communities connected right across the region as well. It's what they do, isn't it?
1: Yeah, of course they do. Help us all out, don't they?
0: Exactly, yeah. So they're bringing us the travel news as well. DT Hughes Group, they're proud of what they do and proud of where they do it. And we've got some travel coming up with Simo in a bit as well. I can't believe it's nearly the end of May already.
1: I know, it's flying by, isn't it?
0: It's crazy, isn't it?
1: I could do with payday being like in the next couple of days, so I'm broke already.
0: When did we get paid last?
1: It feels like a while.
0: Oh, I didn't get paid this month.
1: Oh, no, you didn't. That's
0: I had to chase that up, didn't I? Hello there, not been paid this month. I fell through the gaps.
1: You did.
0: Yeah. The pay hole. Oh, anyway, here's Flo Rida and Lowe. I'm going for a lie down. It's Indymount Radio Liverpool.

0: It's Avicii and Silhouettes. Sunny Federa before that, My Lovin' on Indemand Radio Liverpool. It's 5:30. Hello to the chef in the Horse and Jockey in Melling. Keep the tunes coming, get me through the day.
1: Oh, I wonder what he's cooking.
0: It's nice, isn't it?
1: I think he's cooking anything nice.
0: Stressful job, isn't it, a chef?
1: Oh, I couldn't do that. I'd be all up and bothered in the kitchen.
0: Yeah,
1: I
0: you would, yeah.
1: And then, you know, the thought of getting, like, if you, even when you watch, like, the Gordon Ramsay thing, you know, and opening the new restaurant, the thought of being under that pressure to have to get all that, I'd just literally
0: and
1: go
0: the tickets,
1: to pieces.
0: And the tickets come in.
1: Oh, my God, I'd stress myself to death.
0: I need 4 soups, 3 pâtés, 8 steaks, go, go, go! It's all like that, isn't it?
1: Yeah, that's good, that.
0: You know what I mean?
1: Quite chef-like, then.
0: I'd be good if I was the shouter.
1: Yeah.
0: But then if I had to cook it, it'd be a nightmare.
1: Oh, God, no. I couldn't even cook beans on toast under that pressure.
0: I was just literally about to say, I struggle with beans on toast.
1: I know, I'd be like, no!
0: I love that's our go-to rubbish dish. Beans on toast. Can't even do beans on toast. I messed the toast up, burnt the toast, and the beans are weird.
1: Oh, God, it'd be horrendous.
0: Tell you what is nice. I'll give you a little tip, though, if I'm going to put my little chefness on beans on toast.
1: Oh, go on.
0: Cook yourself some nice toast. Make sure the butter's quality. Put it on while the toast is still hot so it melts into the bread. But then stir a bit of barbecue sauce into your beans.
1: Ooh, yeah, I'm liking that. Not the butter, because I don't eat butter, but the barbecue sauce is good.
0: Stir a bit of barbecue sauce into your beans. Pop that on. Bit of cheese on top of that. Let that melt on top. Lovely.
1: I might have that for me tea tonight,
0: nice.
1: You know.
0: It's got a little smoky feel to it.
1: Oh, I might have a bit of beans on toast tonight for me tea.
0: Bit of barbecue in there.
1: Nice.
0: Go, it's got like a little tangy little kick to it. And you're hello, a bit saucy this.
1: Oh, I might go home now and have it.
0: Or you could even do cheese on toast. So you cook the toast, cook the cheese on that, put it under the grill so you get nice crispy cheese, you know, like burnt cheese, and then put your barbecue beans on top of that.
1: Oh, could yeah, you're talking.
0: Do you know what I mean?
1: Hey, who needs Gordon Ramsay?
0: The old horse and jockey in Melling will be giving me a call at this rate, won't they? They'll be like, come on, son, 3 pâtés, 4 soups, let's go!
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1: Dean's just been on. So the M57 northbound, that's at a standstill all the way up to the East Lancs Knowsley exit. He's advising you not to join the 57 for a while because there's been a crash and they are currently clearing it up. So do try and avoid that one if you can. Thanks for getting in touch there, Dean. Also, Oriel Road in Bootle, that's closed both ways. That's Merton Road through to Trinity Road. As you're on Grosvenor Road in Wallasey as well, that's super busy. Rathbone Road, that's much the same way. Prescott Road too, that's both ways at Newton Road. And Allerton Road, you've got temporary traffic. That's arrived there now as well. That's between Greenhill Road and the Quadrangle. That's a cool name, isn't it?
0: Where even is that? I live near Allerton Road. Where's the Quadrangle? I've never heard of that in my life.
1: Well, you'll have to have a look for the Quadrangle on your way home.
0: Where's that Greenhill Road and the Quadrangle?
1: Do you know where Greenhill Road is?
0: No.
1: Oh, my God.
0: It's a big road, Allerton Road.
1: You live near there.
0: It's a long road, though.
1: Go and find the Quadrangle. That's your homework for
0: okay,
1: tonight.
0: The Quadrangle. I'm going to put it in my phone now.
1: Yeah, do that. Please do it. Come on. Anyway, that's all for now.
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1: It's my new current crush, Ella Langley, Shoes and Text. DJ Fresh and Gold Dust before that, 542. Hello to Disco Dan, who says, I put Levi Roots spicy barbecue sauce in my beans, and if I go to a cafe, I mix two sachets of mayo into my
2: beans.
1: That's
2: revolting. There is no need for that.
1: I'm feeling that. I think that might be quite nice.
2: Absolutely not.
1: Gives you like creamy mayo, wouldn't it?
2: No, but
1: it would be like, because the other one I love, and I do this all the time, is I mix ketchup with mayonnaise, mix them two, and you get like a Mary Rose sauce.
2: I hate Mary Rose sauce. That's horrible.
1: Beautiful. Dip your chips in that.
2: I don't like tomato ketchup at all.
1: Or even salad cream and ketchup as well.
2: No, I don't like salad cream.
1: Beautiful.
2: Mayo. I love a bit of mayo on chips.
1: Yeah, I do.
2: Yeah.
1: But you've got to have a bit of ketchup as well.
2: I hate ketchup.
1: Yeah?
2: Oh, my God, it makes me feel
1: weird,
2: sick. Honestly, I don't like it at all.
1: Also, thanks to Dean, who's got in touch. We were talking about the what was it called?
2: Quadrangle.
1: The quadrangle, yeah. And Dean said it's by the library. And I know exactly where they mean now because I sat in that traffic jam earlier on.
2: There you go. You'll think of that every time you pass it now, the quadrangle.
1: Temporary traffic lights. They've got it. They're doing some gas works there. Because
2: well,
1: I drove
2: go.
1: Past the other day and I had my window down. And I went, oh, hello.
2: What's that? Bit of
1: a gas leak here. You know, when it's like quiet and you think, oh, that's quite strong. And you think, oh, well, I hope they know what they're doing.
2: I don't like a match.
1: Someone know exactly where it is now. So thanks for that, Dean.
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1: Right, we are your official M&S Bank Arena media sponsors. And we have all these exciting things that you can go to if you want to go to the arena. Let me entertain you. Happening on the 1st of August. This is a world-class Robbie Williams tribute. It's going to be at the Auditorium the day before my birthday. Iconic hits, spectacular sets and star magic as well. Also, the Liverpool Indoor Fun Fair. That's coming over the summer break, 14th to the 24th of August. That is where you can see that if you fancy a bit of fun fair action.
2: And something that was dead exciting that they announced the other week, A League of Their Own is coming to the arena as well. That's going to be on Friday the 4th of September. That's not long come out, that, and it is going to be absolutely brilliant. Imagine how funny that'll be live.
1: Anything?
2: Oh, just amazing, won't it?
1: Anything else you want to see? Sorry, I didn't realise. I wasn't sure if you'd finished and then you started again when you hadn't finished. Anyway.
2: Well, yeah.
1: Anything else you want to see? Anything else you want to check out? It's all on our website. 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We'll see you there.
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0: OTB on the beach, York, Ultra High. Stay with me before that, 8 minutes after six. Reminisce Rewind on a Monday night, 18th of May today. Right, let's get you a tune on. What would you like to hear? 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Make sure you start your message with the word radio. Jones has been on. Going to get injected with poison on for you very soon. Lee's been on as well. Wants a bit of lock and load. House some more. Let's get this on for you. And Calvin's been on. Son of a gun from JX on the way for you, Calvin. It's Interman Radio. It's the Reminisce Rewind.
1: You wanna play house some more?
0: It's all with I'm So Pretty.
1: Say yeah.
0: Tell you all about them very soon.

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It's the Reminisce Rewind with I'm So Pretty. 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Twice a day we do it. 9 a.m. on the Brekkie Butler, and part two on this show, Monday to Thursday, 6 till 7. 1 hour of absolutely belting tunes. John's been on. He says, can you play the remix of Superman with Eminem? Don't know the tune, but it's a belter. It's Paul Van Dyke versus Eminem, An Angel for Superman. It's coming up soon. For Calvin first, as promised, JX.

0: on week. JX, Son of a Gun before that for Calvin tonight. As promised for John, got the remix of Superman with Eminem coming up. For an Angel for Superman. Paul Van Dyke versus Eminem, that is on the way. And you've still got just under half an hour. If you want to get a tune on tonight, let me know what you'd like to hear. You can drop me a message. You can do it for free via the Interman Radio Player, of course. 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Your name, where you are, most importantly, the tune you want to get on the Reminisce Rewind tonight. Big Ange, Paul Van Dyke and Eminem on the way.
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And she's over now. Paul Van Dyke versus Eminem, an angel for Superman before that, 20-7. Hello to David, gonna get Shake the Shimmy on for you very soon for his missus, whose birthday it is tomorrow. Happy birthday, Dave's missus. He doesn't say your name, but happy birthday. Hello to Natalie and Nick on the balcony in Paphos at the moment, loving the tunes. And hello to Stacey as well, says Dave from hell, driving home from work. Need divine inspiration the way, please. Not a problem. It's what the Reminisce Rewind's all about.

Phil, Shake Your Shimmy before that for Jenny, whose birthday is tomorrow. Happy birthday, Jenny, for tomorrow. Reminisce Rewind with I'm So Pretty. Don't forget, it's all back in the morning, 9 a.m. We do it all over again, 9 till 10 on the Brecky Butler. Part 2 on this show tomorrow between 6 and 7. Still got the Friday Night Posse on the way. Super Cuppa, keep moving on. And Till West on the way with Same Man to play for you in just a second as well. And then you got the evening show, Dan Jaman, Dan Kelly coming up. 7 till 9 as always. Another couple of hours of belting tunes on the way on In Demand Radio Liverpool. And I will see you back here 4 o'clock tomorrow afternoon. Have a belter rest of your Monday.

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Shagala and Easy Love on Endemum Radio, Liverpool. I'm Dan Kelly. Hope you're doing all right. In until nine with Liverpool City Region's Let's Bus It campaign. Music coming up from Spoozy, the brand new one called Born to Die, after Calvin Harris and Tiny.

version of the old Wandoo project tune, King of My Castle. You're on In Demand Radio, Liverpool, Monday evening. I'm Dan Kelly. Hope you've had a belting weekend and a decent start to the week. Music on the way from Odin and Fatso, the new one, My Temptations, in a moment after Rihanna.

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Latest one from Somba, Simo. I'm a massive fan of these. It's called Potential on Intermom Radio, Liverpool. I'm Dan Kelly. Monday evening, music on the way. Stereo Love Belter from Edward Mayer after Oliver Dollar and Jimmy Jules. This is Pushing On.

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Burn with Mr. Know It All. You're on Into My Radio, Liverpool, your city, your sound. I'm Dan Kelly, music on the way. Dirty Old Ann and Turn Me On, watch him. We'll get that on very soon after Swedish House Mafia and Save the World.

from Solly Federa and Just Kidding on Endemol Radio, Liverpool. I'm Dan Kelly in with Liverpool City Region's Let's Bus It campaign. And on the way from 9, Mark Kelly will be back in the hour. So just over half an hour from now, here's Dirty Old Ann and Turn Me On.

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I'm Dan Kelly. 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

0: Liverpool. In Demand Radio, it is in the hours. Thanks for joining us. I'm here between 9 and 11 o'clock every single Monday, bringing you all your indie tunes and also your local music as well. We've got a few coming up for you tonight. The latest music from Silent K, Tom Rogan, Kowloon's Disco and Sochi, might even squeeze one of mine in as well. And one of them tracks is going to be my Indie Hours track of the week, which I'll be playing for you in about 45 minutes. Kicking things off tonight, though, we've got some James.
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In the hours on a Monday every single week, I'm here bringing you all the biggest and the best in the world of indie, all your classics, some of your modern indie, and also your local tunes as well. 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All your big screens, all your live sport, your footy, make sure you get down there. Got plenty last day of the season, the Premier League. I'm showing you all the action down there. And also live music as well each and every weekend. So make sure you check them out. That is Blower Sports Lounge

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1: We're going to play you What Was My Track of the Week last week from Disco in Sochi. This is Summer Rolls.

Oh, it's brilliant, that, isn't it? Honestly, the whole album is like that. They just put out their debut album called Romcom. That is from Disco in Sochi, so make sure you check that out. That was my track of the week last week. I've got a brand new one for you in about half an hour's time.

and you some vintage 90s there from Supergrass, Red Hot Chili Peppers. And then right after this, going to play some Sheryl Crow. Don't forget my In The Hours track of the week is going to be coming up very, very shortly. It's from Tom Rogan, and it is incredible.

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1: More local tunes now. One of my favourite bands on the Liverpool scene, the Kowloons. This is their latest single. Great video to go with this as well, called Hallelujah.

band going from strength to strength. That is the latest from the Kowloons. That's called Hallelujah. Got some more local music coming up very shortly. They're going to be playing you my In The Hours track of the week. Now, if you are in a band, or you're a singer-songwriter, you're a record producer, you can get in touch. Send me an email here, marketinthemanmusic.com. You can find me on all the usual social media places. Send me a little message, a link to your music, a little bit of background about yourself, and I'll get you featured on a Monday night.

Very, very catchy, that. That is the latest from Tom Rogan. That's my Indie Hours track of the week. It's called You Don't Need It. The brilliant video to go with that as well. So make sure you have a little look on his socials for that. And that will also be getting played tomorrow morning on the Brecky Butler Show with Lee and Claire. Usually about half seven, 8 o'clock, something like that. So make sure you tune in tomorrow morning.

0: Hi, it's Dave Douglas here, or Doug, or Dougie. You can call me whatever you want. What you can do is join me every Sunday between 2 and 4 where I count down the biggest songs of the week on the Indermad Radio Top 30.
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1: Yes, In The Man Radio on a Monday night. It is In The Hours. Thanks for joining us. Hope you're enjoying it so far. Got a little shout out from one of our regular listeners, Calvin Lou. Hello, my mate. This is for you.

in the hours on a Monday night. Hope you're enjoying the show so far. Just over halfway through, playing all your indie classics, just like that from Falls, but also, for me anyway, more importantly, this is all about your local tunes tonight as well. Plenty of local bands getting featured tonight. Still got Silent K to come up very shortly after this.

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0: Hope you've enjoyed the show tonight. I'll be back again next Monday between 9 and 11 o'clock. 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

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Big that one, innit? On to another big tune from Afrojack, teaming up with Sia and David Guetta, and this is

London DJ and producer, East End Dubs, teaming up with the Cheer Brothers, and that's Face Bass. Nice. Straight into this house classic. Being reworked for 2026 from Lucas and Steve, and this is Good Times.

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That classic from Milky. Teamed up with David Guetta this time. And that's for 2026, Just The Way You Are. Another remix from a classic tune. Remix for 2026 is this one. So Selena Vega

Pepto Old Stars and Reach Up. Nice that, isn't it? Nice summer vibe. Straight into this tune. Doing massive things for me currently in my sets. Superstar DJ Calvin Harris teaming up with Kasabian

2026 remix from KLR Rake, and that Feels So Good, that classic from Sonique from many years ago. Lovely remix. Straight into this. From Chrissy Meacham, and this is called Echoes of You, In Demand Radio.

Well, we've come to the end of the show. How quick does our time go? I'm going to leave you one more big tune. It was sent to me directly from Mr. Bob Sinclair himself. He's done a little remix with Otto Knows, and this is called Shining from a Million Voices.

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0: What a tune that last one was. Domino holding me, kissing me. I'm going to move in now to a bit of Bimbo Jones, Come Fly With Me. My name's Daz Inman. 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

this groove, we made this move. And it made you reach out and raise your hands in the air to rejoice and sing a song of love, sing a song of happiness.

So thanks for sticking around for the first half of the show. We've just had tracks from Ewok, Go Back, Old Pale, that was back in the day. Coast to Coast mix of Sound Design Happiness. And I'm going to finish off with probably my favourite version of this

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Pick her up now. Got a few mixes from Mitsubishi, Willie G, Gemini, Groove Collective with the lovely Abby Paddy. 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

0: You just heard Mitsubishi's version of Amigos. Now we've got Starman's Timmy Trumpet. Always a happy song to play this. Gets everyone going.
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now on the little club that I done with Willie G. I think this was our first track we did this. It turned out to be an absolute pearler. So thanks for listening to the show. With me, Daz Inman, for Hard Dance Heroes on In Demand Radio. You can catch me over in Farnworth at the Underground on the 5th of June, doing a little fundraiser. You can get down there, show

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